0: A remarkable 2-1 win against Hearts in their opening Scottish Premiership game of the season. They scored both of their goals in injury time, including a 95th minute penalty from captain Kevin Nisbet. That's the latest. I'm Laura Safe.
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3: A dry day ahead with plenty of sunshine. Some patchy cloud may develop during the afternoon, but it will still feel very warm. Highs of 28 degrees Celsius. Sunset this evening, 8:58 p.m. Then tonight stays dry with clear skies. Looking ahead, it's going to turn very warm and humid from Monday with an increasing chance of showers. There will be some warm sunshine at times, but there's also a small risk of thunderstorms.
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2: People in Somerset

0: are set to benefit from a strategy focused on building skills and supporting economic growth. The 2026 Somerset Local Skills Improvement Plan sets out workforce priorities to help Somerset residents access employment and support business growth. Covering sectors from agri-food and low-carbon energy to construction, logistics and advanced manufacturing, the plan addresses the needs of local employers and the opportunities shaping the region's economic future. Somerset Chamber of Commerce has helped to develop the plan. Its Managing Director, David Crewe, says the plan sets out a shared commitment to equip people with the skills they need, enable businesses to grow and compete, and support a resilient, inclusive economy for Somerset. A total of 39 local skills improvement plans are in place across England, with 33 managed by Chambers of Commerce. The Somerset plan is the first of its kind dedicated solely to the county. The full 2026 Somerset LSIP is available now on the Somerset Chamber website, providing a summary of sector priorities, current skills challenges, and priority actions to improve access to training and strengthen workforce development. If you have an item of community news from where you live, please send it to info@radio9springs.com.
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2: From the Sky News Centre at 2, the Prime Minister says he wants to bring down utility bills and rail fares. Andy Burnham's reiterated in the Sunday Mirror that more must be done to help with the cost of living crisis. Meanwhile, the Chancellor is suggesting he's ready to protect consumers from unfair price rises in supermarkets and at the petrol pumps as the Iran war affects fuel costs. John Healey's told The Telegraph he'll be watching closely, but last month he also gave his support to businesses.
3: I know that businesses large and small have felt really squeezed, and when the Prime Minister and I talk about building a new economy that helps people live well, that must involve stepping up our support for and work with business.
2: The FA says they support UEFA's decision to declare a loss of confidence and trust in FIFA president Gianni Infantino. European football's governing body have called his attempts to sell stakes in a World Cup company to private investors a shabby backroom deal. Authorities in Russia have not said who might have been behind a homemade bomb that killed three people near a Moscow restaurant. The Russian state news agency is reporting an unidentified woman tried to carry the device into the building. Officials in Spain say most of the 60,000 migrants who crossed into Ceuta have been returned to Morocco. Spanish authorities are planning to install a 500-metre barrier on the territory's border. Sport and Aberdeen have started their Scottish Premiership campaign with a 2-1 win against Hearts. They scored both of their goals in injury time, including a 95th-minute penalty from captain Kevin Nisbet. He says they weren't settling for a draw.
4: I think as soon as we scored, we still had 4 minutes left. We've got a lot of pace in the team, and the one time toy gets in the and behind the defence, we score. So yeah, it's a great win and a great start.
2: Josh Kerr took the Commonwealth 1 mile crown in front of a home crowd. The Scottish world record holder stormed to glory in Glasgow. That's the latest. I'm Laura Safe.
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6: A dry day ahead with plenty of sunshine. Some patchy cloud may develop during the afternoon, but it will still feel very warm. Highs of 28 degrees Celsius. Sunset this evening, 8:58 p.m. Then tonight stays dry with clear skies. Looking ahead, it's going to turn very warm and humid from Monday with an increasing chance of showers. There will be some warm sunshine at times, but there's also a small risk of thunderstorms.
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2: Child exploitation is not always obvious, and it can happen anywhere. A victim could be sitting near you on a bus or train, be someone you work with, attend your school, or be a young person you regularly see in the park or even in your own home. Child criminal exploitation is when a child or a young person is groomed, coerced or forced into criminal activity. It can include county lines drug networks, where children may be used to move or store drugs or money. Child sexual exploitation is when someone uses an imbalance of power to manipulate, coerce or deceive someone under 18 into sexual activity. Grooming can begin with a conversation, a gift, alcohol, cigarettes or drugs. Perpetrators may offer friendship, affection or a relationship before using threats and violence, control or abuse. Warning signs can include secrecy, sudden mood changes, going missing, new expensive possessions, unexplained injuries, missing school, appearing anxious or withdrawn, or being controlled by others. A young person may not realise they're being abused, may trust their abuser, or may be too frightened to speak out. Exploitation is never the victim's fault. Trust your instincts. If something doesn't look right, report it by calling the police non-emergency number 101. If you have an item of community news from where you live, please send it to info@radio9springs.com.
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2: From the Sky News Centre at 3, the Chancellor says he'll be watching closely to try to protect the public from unfair price rises at the petrol pumps and in supermarkets. John Healey's told the Telegraph, "We can't completely stop the squeeze on families as the war in Iran continues to hit fuel costs." Meanwhile, more than half of people in the UK say Andy Burnham is right to make ending rough sleeping one of his first pledges as Prime Minister. But a YouGov poll made exclusively for Sky News suggests two-thirds think he'll fail. Mr. Burnham's plan is backed by an initial £340 million investment targeting at least 3,000 people. Ian Harrison, who's been homeless for 20 years, is sceptical.
3: In simple terms, it's not possible. Homelessness isn't the issue. The issue is drug addiction, prison, family breakup, relationship breaks down, losing your job. So unless you're going to solve all of those things, which would be a very big ask, you're not going to end homelessness.
2: Pressure is building on FIFA president Gianni Infantino after he was forced to scrap plans to sell shares in the World Cup to private investors. His leadership has been questioned by football's governing bodies globally. Authorities in Russia say a homemade bomb has killed at least three people at a restaurant in Moscow. It's reported a woman was stopped by a security guard trying to carry the device into the venue. In sport, Josh Kerr says it meant everything to him to win a gold at a home Commonwealth Games. The Scottish world record holder was dominant in his one-mile race in Glasgow. He says he's delighted.
4: You know, a lot of hard work goes into those performances, and to be able to have a bit of time to enjoy it in the last 100 is, you know, this is a memorable experience for me to be able to do that in front of a home crowd. It's just everything I want to do. So it's been a great 2 weeks, and I'm glad I'm able to perform on the big day.
2: Aberdeen opened their Scottish Premiership campaign with a dramatic 2-1 win against Hearts. They scored both of their goals in injury time. That's the latest. I'm Laura Safe.
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5: A dry day ahead with plenty of sunshine. Some patchy cloud may develop during the afternoon, but it will still feel very warm. Highs of 28 degrees Celsius. Sunset this evening, 8:58 p.m. Then tonight stays dry with clear skies. Looking ahead, it's going to turn very warm and humid from Monday with an increasing chance of showers. There will be some warm sunshine at times, but there's also a small risk of thunderstorms.
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1: Brought to you by Leonardo of Yeovil, the home of British helicopters.
2: NHS Somerset is urging people to check their medicine cabinets amid warnings that more than 1 billion prescription items are wasted every year, costing the health service more than £300 million. In Somerset, pharmacies dispense around 30,000 prescription items every day at a cost of more than £300,000, but around 5% are unused or thrown away, wasting an estimated £5 million a year. Pioneering campaign in Somerset has shown the difference local action can make. When one local GP practice ran the Order What You Need campaign, it saved nearly 280,000 in just 12 months, reducing prescripting by 22,300 items. Medicines waste harms NHS budgets, patient safety and the environment, with incorrect disposal of unwanted medicines, particularly flushing them or throwing them in household waste, polluting waterways, coastlines and ecosystems. Medicine waste can also pose risks to patient safety. Checks in Somerset were found one patient with 119 bottles of liquid morphine, while another household had more than 28,000 excess doses. Chief Pharmacist at NHS Somerset, Sean Green, says check what you already have, order only what you need, and speak to your GP or pharmacist about medicines you no longer take. Never throw away unwanted medicines in a bin or flush them away. Return them to a pharmacy for safe disposal. If you have an item of community news from where you live, please send it to info@radio9springs.com.

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2: From the Sky News Centre at 4, Donald Trump says he's agreed to hold off any attack on Iran, appearing to claim that Middle Eastern countries may have reached the parameters of a deal to end the war. The president says any agreement would include the immediate opening of the Strait of Hormuz. Elsewhere, the Chancellor says he's ready to protect consumers from unfair price rises in supermarkets and at the petrol pumps as the Iran war affects fuel costs. John Healey's told The Telegraph he'll be watching closely. Last month, he also gave his support to businesses.
3: I know that businesses, large and small, have felt really squeezed. And when the Prime Minister and I talk about building a new economy that helps people live well, that must involve stepping up our support for and work with business.
2: The Prime Minister says he wants to bring down utility bills and rail fares. Meanwhile, two-thirds of people in the UK think the Prime Minister will fail in his pledge to end long-term rough sleeping. That's according to exclusive research for Sky News, but more than half of people surveyed by YouGov agree it needs to be tackled. Becky Lloyds from Bridgend Community Outreach Centre.
4: I think we can say it's probably got progressively worse. I've certainly got double the amount of clients that we had. We need funding, we need time, we need support. It's all right to put a roof over their heads, but when they can't cope with that and they can't manage that, they're going to be homeless again.
2: Officials in Spain say most of the 60,000 migrants who crossed into Ceuta have been returned to Morocco. Spanish authorities are planning to install a 500-metre barrier on the territory's border. In sport, world record holder Josh Kerr's picked up the first Commonwealth gold medal in the 1 mile for 60 years. The Scottish star broke away from the rest of the pack to win in Glasgow yesterday. And Aberdeen beats Hearts 2-1 in their opening Scottish Premiership game of the season. Both goals were scored in injury time, including a 95th minute penalty. That's the latest. I'm Laura Safe.
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6: A dry day ahead with plenty of sunshine. Some patchy cloud may develop during the afternoon, but it will still feel very warm. Highs of 28 degrees Celsius. Sunset this evening, 8:58 p.m. Then tonight stays dry with clear skies. Looking ahead, it's going to turn very warm and humid from Monday with an increasing chance of showers. There will be some warm sunshine at times, but there's also a small risk of thunderstorms.
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2: Somerset Council is to introduce automatic enrolment for free school meals, helping ensure more eligible children receive the support they're entitled to. Under the current opt-in system, families apply for free school meals themselves. This can mean some children miss out because of stigma, language barriers, lack of awareness, or difficulty navigating the application process. The new opt-out automatic system will see Somerset Council using existing council data where appropriate and operational checks to register children for free school meals. When a child is registered for free school meals, schools can also receive pupil premium funding, helping provide extra support for disadvantaged pupils and improving educational outcomes. Lead Member for Children, Families and Education at Somerset Council, Councillor Heather Shearer, says no child should miss out on a healthy meal at school because of unnecessary barriers or because their family has not been able to complete an application. We want to make it as simple and dignified as possible for eligible families to receive the support they're entitled to. Somerset Council says subject to further checks and approvals, the new system should be up and running by January next year. If you have an item of community news from where you live, please send it to info@radio9springs.com.

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2: From the Sky News Centre at 5, Donald Trump says the US is ready to launch attacks on Iran, but has decided to halt strikes for the benefit of the world. In a post on Truth Social, the US president appears to be claiming Middle Eastern countries may have reached the perimeters of a deal to end the war. He says any agreement would need to include the reopening of the Strait of Hormuz. The Chancellor says he'll be watching closely to try to protect the public from unfair price rises at the petrol pumps and in supermarkets. John Healey's told The Telegraph, "We can't completely stop the squeeze on families as the war in Iran continues hitting fuel costs." Meanwhile, more than half of people in the UK say Andy Burnham is right to make ending rough sleeping one of his first pledges as Prime Minister. But a YouGov poll made exclusively for Sky News suggests two-thirds think he'll fail. Ian Harrison's been homeless for 20 years.
3: In simple terms, it's not possible. Homelessness isn't the issue. The issue is drug addiction, prison, family breakup, relationship breaks down, losing your job. So unless you're going to solve all of those things, which would be a very big ask, you're not going to end homelessness.
2: Pressure's building on FIFA president Gianni Infantino after he was forced to scrap plans to sell shares in the World Cup to private investors. His leadership has been questioned by football's governing bodies globally. In sport, Aberdeen have started their Scottish Premiership campaign with a 2-1 win against Hearts. They scored both of their goals in injury time, including a 95th minute penalty from captain Kevin Nisbet, who wasn't settling for a draw.
4: I think as soon as we score, we still had 4 minutes left. We've got a lot of pace in the team, and the one time Toy gets in and behind the defence, we score. So yeah, it's a great win and a great start.
2: Elsewhere, Josh Kerr took the Commonwealth 1 mile crown in front of a home crowd. The Scottish world record holder stormed to glory in Glasgow. That's the latest. I'm Laura Safe.
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6: A dry day ahead with plenty of sunshine. Some patchy cloud may develop during the afternoon, but it will still feel very warm. Highs of 28 degrees Celsius. Sunset this evening, 8:58 p.m. Then tonight stays dry with clear skies. Looking ahead, it's going to turn very warm and humid from Monday with an increasing chance of showers. There will be some warm sunshine at times, but there's also a small risk of thunderstorms.
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1: Brought to you by Leonardo of Yeovil, the home of British helicopters.
2: Fly tippers and litter louts will soon face higher fines in a new government crackdown. New legislation means the maximum on-the-spot penalty for dumping waste will rise from £1,000 to £5,000, a 400% increase. Meanwhile, the top fine for street littering will climb from £500 to £750, which is a 50% rise. The crackdown follows local authorities recording 1.26 million incidents last year, equating to someone dumping rubbish illegally every 25 seconds. The higher penalties take effect from September, with councils having discretion over the level of fines issued, allowing for amounts to be scaled based on the severity of the offence. The government has also issued new guidance to help local authorities identify and seize vehicles involved in fly tipping. To report incidents of fly tipping, you should contact the Environmental Health Team at Somerset Council. If someone has illegally dumped waste on your land, it's up to you to get rid of it. You could be fined £200 if you do not dispose of the waste properly. If there's a risk to the environment or human health, you should call the Environment Agency hotline on 0800 80 70 60. If you have an item of community news from where you live, please send it to info@radio9springs.com.

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2: People in Somerset are set to benefit from a strategy focused on building skills and supporting economic growth. The 2026 Somerset Local Skills Improvement Plan sets out workforce priorities to help Somerset residents access employment and support business growth. Covering sectors from agri-food and low-carbon energy to construction, logistics and advanced manufacturing, the plan addresses the needs of local employers and the opportunities shaping the region's economic future. Somerset Chamber of Commerce has helped to develop the plan. Its Managing Director, David Crewe, says the plan sets out a shared commitment to equip people with the skills they need, enable businesses to grow and compete, and support a resilient, inclusive economy for Somerset. A total of 39 local skills improvement plans are in place across England, with 33 managed by Chambers of Commerce. The Somerset plan is the first of its kind dedicated solely to the county. The full 2026 Somerset LSIP is available now on the Somerset Chamber website, providing a summary of sector priorities, current skills challenges, and priority actions to improve access to training and strengthen workforce development. If you have an item of community news from where you live, please send it to info@radio9springs.com.

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2: From the Sky News Centre at 6, Donald Trump says he's cancelled a planned attack on Iran, subject to a deal being agreed quickly. The US president's told his Truth Social that any agreement would include the immediate reopening of the Strait of Hormuz. The Prime Minister says he wants to bring down utility bills and rail fares. Andy Burnens reiterated in the Sunday Mirror that more must be done to help with the cost of living crisis. Meanwhile, the Chancellor is suggesting he's ready to protect consumers from unfair price rises in supermarkets and at the petrol pumps. John Healey's told The Telegraph he'll be watching closely, but last month he also gave his support to businesses.
3: I know that businesses, large and small, have felt really squeezed, and when the Prime Minister and I talk about building a new economy that helps people live well, that must involve stepping up our support for and work with business.
2: Two-thirds of people in the UK think the Prime Minister will fail in his pledge to end long-term rough sleeping, but research for Sky News suggests more than half agree it needs to be tackled. Spain's installing a 500-metre barrier in the sea after 60,000 migrants arrived from Morocco. EU leaders are holding talks next week to understand what happened. In sport, there are still medals to be won before tonight's Commonwealth Games closing ceremony. Kat Suave reports from Glasgow.
4: Welsh cycling star Emma Finucane goes for her fourth gold medal of this year's Games when she races in the women's Keirin. There's also a bronze on offer for England's netball side, but they'll need to beat Australia this morning to get it. Scottish band Simple Minds headline tonight's big party at the Hydro Arena, while we're also expecting a third Games closing ceremony performance from Delta Goodrem. The baton is then handed on to the Indian city of Ahmedabad for 2030.
2: Vincent Pastore, who played Tony Soprano's best friend in The Sopranos, has died at the age of 80. He was found at his home in New York. That's the latest. I'm Laura Safe.
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6: A dry day ahead with plenty of sunshine. Some patchy cloud may develop during the afternoon, but it will still feel very warm. Highs of 28 degrees Celsius. Sunset this evening, 8:58 p.m. Then tonight stays dry with clear skies. Looking ahead, it's going to turn very warm and humid from Monday with an increasing chance of showers. There will be some warm sunshine at times, but there's also a small risk of thunderstorms.
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2: Child exploitation is not always obvious, and it can happen anywhere. A victim could be sitting near you on a bus or train, be someone you work with, attend your school, or be a young person you regularly see in the park or even in your own home. Child criminal exploitation is when a child or a young person is groomed, coerced or forced into criminal activity. It can include county lines drug networks, where children may be used to move or store drugs or money. Child sexual exploitation is when someone uses an imbalance of power to manipulate, coerce or deceive someone under 18 into sexual activity. Grooming can begin with a conversation, a gift, alcohol, cigarettes or drugs. Perpetrators may offer friendship, affection or a relationship before using threats and violence, control or abuse. Warning signs can include secrecy, sudden mood changes, going missing, new expensive possessions, unexplained injuries, missing school, appearing anxious or withdrawn, or being controlled by others. A young person may not realise they're being abused, may trust their abuser, or may be too frightened to speak out. Exploitation is never the victim's fault. Trust your instincts. If something doesn't look right, report it by calling the police non-emergency number 101. If you have an item of community news from where you live, please send it to info@radio9springs.com.

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2: A dry day ahead with plenty of sunshine. Some patchy cloud may develop during the afternoon, but it will still feel very warm. Highs of 28 degrees Celsius. Sunset this evening, 8:58 p.m. Then tonight stays dry with clear skies. Looking ahead, it's going to turn very warm and humid from Monday with an increasing chance of showers. There will be some warm sunshine at times, but there's also a small risk of thunderstorms.

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1: Brought to you by Leonardo of Yeovil, the home of British helicopters.
2: NHS Somerset is urging people to check their medicine cabinets amid warnings that more than 1 billion prescription items are wasted every year, costing the health service more than £300 million. In Somerset, pharmacies dispense around 30,000 prescription items every day at a cost of more than £300,000, but around 5% are unused or thrown away, wasting an estimated £5 million a year. The pioneering campaign in Somerset has shown the difference local action can make. When one local GP practice ran the Order What You Need campaign, it saved nearly 280,000 in just 12 months, reducing prescripting by 22,300 items. Medicines waste harms NHS budgets, patient safety and the environment, with incorrect disposal of unwanted medicines, particularly flushing them or throwing them in household waste, polluting waterways, coastlines and ecosystems. Medicine waste can also pose risks to patient safety. Checks in Somerset were found one patient with 119 bottles of liquid morphine, while another household had more than 28,000 excess doses. Chief Pharmacist at NHS Somerset, Sean Green, says check what you already have, order only what you need, and speak to your GP or pharmacist about medicines you no longer take. Never throw away unwanted medicines in a bin or flush them away. Return them to a pharmacy for safe disposal. If you have an item of community news from where you live, please send it to info@radio9springs.com.

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2: From the Sky News Centre at 7, Donald Trump says the US is locked and loaded, but will cancel a planned attack on Iran if a new peace deal is reached. The American president insists any agreement would need to include the complete and total reopening of the Strait of Hormuz, as well as an end to Tehran's nuclear threat. Two-thirds of people in the UK think the Prime Minister will fail to end long-term rough sleeping. That's according to exclusive research for Sky News after Andy Burnham made it his first pledge as Prime Minister. But Becky Lloyd from Bridgend Community Outreach Centre says it's a complex situation.
3: I think we can say it's probably got progressively worse. I've certainly got double the amount of clients that we had. We need funding, we need time, we need support. It's all right to put a roof over their heads, but when they can't cope with that and they can't manage that, they're going to be homeless again.
2: Meanwhile, Andy Burnham's promising more help for families struggling with the cost of living. The Prime Minister says reducing rail fares and reforming the water sector are top of his agenda. EU leaders are expected to hold talks next week to understand what happened when 60,000 Moroccans stormed the Spanish enclave of Ceuta. At least 86 people died. In sport, First Minister John Swinney says the Commonwealth Games has shown Scotland at its very best ahead of tonight's closing ceremony. There was plenty for the home crowd to celebrate in Glasgow last night as world record holder Josh Kerr took gold in the 1 mile race. He says the victory was extra special because of where it was.
4: This country is all about, you know, miling. I think we can do it really well. I think we have a future in it, and it's nice that it's home. But, you know, I want to inspire the next generation to come out and perform in the UK. I said that a couple of years ago, and I put in the hard work, and it was time to come home and perform.
2: And Aberdeen opened their Scottish Premiership campaign with a dramatic 2-1 win against Hearts. They scored both of their goals in injury time at Pittodrie, with captain Kevin Nisbet grabbing the win thanks to a 95th minute penalty. That's the latest. I'm Barry Weir.
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6: A dry day ahead with plenty of sunshine. Some patchy cloud may develop during the afternoon, but it will still feel very warm. Highs of 28 degrees Celsius. Sunset this evening, 8:58 p.m. Then tonight stays dry with clear skies. Looking ahead, it's going to turn very warm and humid from Monday with an increasing chance of showers. There will be some warm sunshine at times, but there's also a small risk of thunderstorms.
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7: In local football, Yeovil were at home to Newport in the last of their pre-season friendlies, and they went down at Hewish Park 2-1.

Morgan Wade, current song, Love's Insane. This is Radio Nine Springs. Good morning, I'm Steve Bully. Always lovely to have your company. If you are as mad as me and awake at this time on a Sunday morning, then I'm here to keep you company. Got some great tunes, and we'll talk about my Sunday survey quiz, which is ridiculously hard today in the next 10 minutes. But if you are off to church this morning, then you might want to go to our website first, which is radio9springs.com, because you'll see on the front page a lovely story asking you, when you're at church, to have a little look up and around to check to see if you can see any bats lodging in roof spaces. It's all part of a campaign to find more healthy bats in the area.

0: Little Mix and Wings. This is Radio Nine Springs. Good morning, I'm Steve Bully. Coming up in the next few minutes, I've got music from George Michael, also the latest single from Jessie Ware called Sauna. It's not going to be that hot this week. Still going to be warm, though. Now, if you've never listened before, you won't know that at this time on a Sunday morning, for a bit of a laugh, and it is just a bit of a laugh, I invite you to find us on Facebook. We are Radio Nine Springs, and have a guess at my Sunday survey quiz. Now, I call it a quiz. It's not really a quiz because you've got very little chance of getting it right, because, I mean, it's so vague, this question. So it's more of just a guess. Just have a guess. Here's the question today. 75% of things made of this are still in use today. 75% of things made of this are still in use today. Any ideas? It's worth a random guess. Go to Facebook, look for Radio Nine Springs and tell me what you think.
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Jesse Ware and Sauna, this is Radio 9 Springs for Yeovil and South Somerset. Maybe you're going to head across to Dorset today to Buckham Fair, West Country Royalty. Martin Clunes and his wife are putting the event back on. It's not been run for, I think, about 3 years now? Something like that. Anyway, apparently, according to the press release I'm reading now, they're putting in a special one-way system to make sure that you don't get stuck in too many queues if you're heading across to Buckham Fair today. And whatever you do, don't use your sat-nav, follow the signs. In local football, Yeovil Town were at home at Hewish Park yesterday afternoon for their final pre-season friendly against League Two Newport. Went down 2-1. This is Alison Moyet and Invisible.

0: She is still belting out the tunes, isn't she? That's Kylie Minogue and Tension. New music, this is Radio Nine Springs. Thank you for your guesses so far. It's a tough one today because it is so vague. It's even hard to guess an answer, but have a go. I'm talking about my Sunday survey quiz. 75% of things made with this are still in use today. What is it? Of course, plastic is a very popular answer, and it could well be the right one, or it might be something completely different. You will find out with Stu Hug Hughes. He will tell you the right answer at 9:10 this morning. If you want to take part, go to Facebook, search for Radio Nine Springs, and you can't miss the Sunday survey post. On the way in just a few moments, I have got Kelly Clarkson and Janet Jackson.
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I'd Be Lying, current song from Kelly Clarkson at Radio Nine Springs. Have you heard? Many of you are commenting on this, by the way, and it's doing the rounds on social media. A church cafe in Yeovil could soon be serving alcohol 7 days a week. Oh, yeah, not just the old communion wine, all the other days of the week as well. Apparently, a licence application has gone in for the cafe at the Yeovil Community Church in Adderwell Lane in Yeovil to serve alcohol Monday to Sunday from 11 in the morning until 11 at night. Now, as you may or may not know, because I do mention it occasionally, my dad is a preacher. Many have said, and I can say this because he's not listening, many have said that it's always easier to listen to his sermons when you've had a, glass or three, maybe. Just saying. Sorry, Dad.

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2: From the Sky News Centre at 8, Donald Trump claims he's agreed to hold off on any attack on Iran for now, saying Middle Eastern countries have reached the perimeters of a deal to end the war. The US President's threats to hit the Iranians hard had led Tehran to warn it would retaliate against what it calls American aggression. Andy Burnham's promising more help for families struggling with the cost of living, insisting cutting household bills will be a priority. The Prime Minister says reducing rail fares and reforming the water sector are top of his agenda. Our chief political correspondent John Craig has been looking into what the PM's told the Sunday Mirror newspaper.
3: I think rail fares are too high, outrageously so in some instances, so that's something that's in my sights. I mentioned VAT and electricity bills, but it's a short-term measure at the moment. Let's see where we can go with that.
2: Meanwhile, two-thirds of people surveyed believe the PM will fail to end rough sleeping nationwide. Many experts say it's the underlying reasons that cause the real causes, including drug addiction and unemployment. Britain's second most senior police officer has met with Sikh faith leaders following the murder of a 24-year-old woman at her home in West London.
4: We will try to provide the answers with absolute determination for her family, for her next of kin and for a community.
2: That's Deputy Commissioner with the Met Police, Matt Dukes, talking about Kirandeep Kaur. She was killed in Hayes last month after an intruder broke in as she lay in bed with her baby and her husband. The death of the student from India has led to calls for better protection for the Sikh community. In sport, First Minister John Swinney presented Josh Kerr with his gold medal after he stormed victory in the Commonwealth Games mile race in Glasgow. He did it in 3 minutes, 54 seconds. And after the highs of last year, it was a disappointing start to the Scottish Premiership season for Hearts. They conceded twice in injury time to lose 2-1 at Aberdeen. That's the latest. I'm Barry Weir.
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5: A dry day ahead with plenty of sunshine. Some patchy cloud may develop during the afternoon, but it will still feel very warm. Highs of 28 degrees Celsius. Sunset this evening, 8:58 p.m. Then tonight stays dry with clear skies. Looking ahead, it's going to turn very warm and humid from Monday with an increasing chance of showers. There will be some warm sunshine at times, but there's also a small risk of thunderstorms.
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6: It was the last of the pre-season friendlies for Yeovil Town FC yesterday afternoon at Hewish Park. They were against League 2 Newport. Final score, Newport 2, Yeovil 1.

That is my favourite song from Girls Aloud, The Promise. Good morning, I'm Steve. This is Radio Nine Springs for Yeovil and South Somerset, and it is 10 past 8. Stu Huggy Hughes will be here at 9 o'clock, and at 10 past, he'll tell you the answer to my Sunday survey quiz. Here's the question today. 75% of things made with this are still in use today. It is a random question. I've got it. It's a tough one today. If you are brave enough to have a guess, go to Facebook, search for Radio Nine Springs and tell me what you think the answer is. You'll find out if you're right or wrong with Stu. 10 past 9 this morning, about an hour's time. Here's the Cardigans, Erase and Rewind.

0: Holly Humberstone. New music at Radio 9 Springs, that is White Noise. Hello, I'm Steve Bully. Now, have you ever wondered why it's so expensive when you get a parking fine? I mean, not only is it really, really annoying, but it's also very expensive. I got one recently. Now, admittedly, it wasn't here. It was actually on the outskirts of London. It was like £180. Honestly, nearly as much as my car's worth. Anyway, did you know that Somerset Council has just agreed to spend £23.2 million on parking enforcement between now and 2034. The current contract with the supplier ran out in June, and they've now renewed it for a further 8 years. That's why it costs so much when you're naughty and you get a parking fine. Now, I know what's going to happen. I'll get loads of messages going, well, you shouldn't park, should you, unless you're going to get a fine? No, I know, but, you know, literally, is anyone listening? Can you honestly say you've never, ever gone a little bit over the time? You've never just stopped for a couple of minutes on the double yellow line? Really? Too good to be true, if you ask me.
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Ava Max and Kings and Queens, this is Radio Nine Springs for Yeovil and South Somerset. You can keep up to date with the local news that we've been talking about over the past few days at our website, which is radio9springs.com. Devon and Somerset Fire Brigade have said that July has been their busiest month for emergency calls. Unsurprising. And also, the Environment Agency declared a drought across Somerset as the hot weather continues to take its toll on the water supplies. Now, I got confused by that because I just assumed that meant we got a hosepipe ban, but apparently we haven't. Yet. It's going to come, isn't it? It's going to come. In local footy, here at Hewish Park, yesterday afternoon, the crowds were in because it was Yeovil Town taking on League 2 Newport in a pre-season friendly, the last of the friendlies. It was a 3 o'clock kickoff, and by the end, 2-1 to Newport. This is Jack Savaretti and Mika and Youth and Love. Great song, this.

0: Anyone who thought she was going to start taking it easy when she got into her 60s was so, so wrong. That's the latest single from Madonna here at Radio Nine Springs. At our Facebook page, which spookily enough is called Radio Nine Springs, I'm still taking your answers. If you're brave enough to have a guess, it's so vague today. You really have just got to go for something way out there. Here is the Sunday survey question. 75% of things made with this are still in use today. What is it? It's worth a random guess and you will get the correct answer with Stu Huggy Hughes at 9:10 this morning. On the way soon, the Pointer Sisters and Gabrielle.
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current song from Carly Rae Jepsen, After All. This is Radio Nine Springs. Stu Huggy Hughes is in the building. He's back after nine this morning. If you're going out and about, you may be across the border to Dorset today. It's the Buckham Fair, put on, of course, by West Country Royalty, Martin Clunes and his wife. You're being told to turn off your sat-nav when you get close and follow the signs, because they put in a one-way system to make sure that they keep the queues at a bare minimum. It's going to be an awesome day.

0: Joel Corey and Whisper. This is Radio Nine Springs. Final chance to get your answer in on my Sunday survey quiz. A really vague one today. It's worth a random guess. You'll get the correct answer with Stu, who's here after the news at 9. At 10 past, he'll tell you the correct answer. Here's the question, Sunday survey. 75% of things made with this are still in use today. Worth a random guess. Have a great week. I'm back on your radio next Saturday and Sunday morning from 7. Take care.
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3: From the Sky News Centre at 9, Donald Trump insists he'll hold off on fresh attacks on Iran as long as a deal can be reached and quickly. The US president says it would need to involve stopping Tehran's nuclear ambitions and reopening the Strait of Hormuz. Any kind of agreements would need to work through major sticking points following months of conflict. On Friday, he told reporters his main goal is clear.
4: Very simple. They cannot have a nuclear weapon. Iran will not have a nuclear weapon, and they can't have a nuclear weapon. If they did, the Middle East would have been wiped out by now.
3: Andy Burnham's repeating promises to take further action to bring down utility bills and rail fares. The Prime Minister's also highlighting the need for long-term changes to VAT on electricity bills. Meanwhile, two-thirds of people in the UK believe Andy Burnham will fail to end homelessness unless the root causes are dealt with. The polls found that people think they include drug addiction and unemployment. It was a Golden Games for Scotland's Josh Kerr as he picked up Commonwealth's one-mile title. Kat Suave was at the Scotstoun Stadium.
5: The world record holder was dominant as he stormed to victory in front of a home crowd in Glasgow. He says their support means everything.
6: To have in front of a Glaswegian crowd, having the, you know, the Scottish National Anthem is something that I'll never forget.
5: Elsewhere, Jasmine Sawyers took gold in the long jump for England, while her teammate Owen Hird won bronze in the pole vault. Welsh cycling star Emma Finucane claimed her third gold medal of the Games in the time trial.
7: I've definitely lived in the moment at these Games. I've enjoyed every moment.
5: Neil Farke picked up another title in the tandem sprint to cement himself as Scotland's most successful Commonwealth athlete in history.
3: In football, Aberdeen opened their Scottish Premiership campaign with a dramatic 2-1 win against Hearts. And Vincent Pastore, who played Tony Soprano's best friend in The Sopranos, has died aged 80. The actor was best known for his role in the mob drama. That's the latest. I'm Barry Weir.
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8: Hey, cheers, Barry. Thanks for the news. I can tell you, got a dry day today, feeling very warm in the sunny spells. Some patchy cloud may develop in the afternoon, but still plenty of sunshine. Maximum temperature today, 23 degrees Celsius. That can't be bad, can it? Good morning.
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What a shame. They keep dancing without me. Oh, please don't. Please don't. Disco Bambino, Sophie Ellis Bextor for you there. And start the whole show off today. Yeah, what was it we started the whole show off with? Oh, yeah, the Gypsies, Tramps and Thieves from Cher. My word, that takes you back a bit, doesn't it? Back in the 70s, in fact. Oh, it was a cracking number, though. Hey, good morning to you. Yeah, I must thank Steve Bully for the last couple of hours of really great music and entertainment. That guy never ceases to amaze me. Earlier on this morning, he was on about a bat survey around the churches. If you're going to church today, take a look up. Straight in the eye. Oh, my goodness. It's certainly got some bats there. And then he went on about his father, who's the vicar, Vicar Bully. Vicar Bully. There you go. I wonder if he's got bats in his belfry. I bet he has. Anyway, good morning to you. It's Radio 9 Springs. Lovely to be with you. And if you was down there at Sherborne last week at the car show. Oh, hey, I'll tell you what a day that was, wasn't it? Hey, oh dear. Poured down with rain and to start with. And everybody said, oh, my goodness, we're not going to have a wet day. But then the sun came out, and it really brightened things up, didn't it? Oh, I tell you what, and they all turned out, didn't they? All the presenters, did you see them there? I mean, if you came along to Arsenal, there was more there than anywhere else. But got to thank Robson. He did an amazing job driving the gear last week. Oh, I'll tell you, that guy's a whiz. I was listening to his show last night. Oh, I'll tell you what, and he's on again tonight. He's on again. He's covering for Jeff Strawbridge on the Carnival Hour. And Robson knows all about Carnival. I'll tell you, he's been around.

Speed of the Doctor. Great news there, Steve, if you're listening this morning. And the Steve Bully, he's off down to Buckham Fair. He kept on telling us about it, didn't he? Martin Clunes, I think he's on the commission, 10% or whatever. I'll tell you what, I'll give you the answer to his Sunday survey. Should we do it? I'll do it just before we do the headlines, OK? Right, better get back to some music. Here's the Womack Sisters. It's brand new. It's great. If I let you. Good morning.

0: Chapel Roan. It's called The Giver. Hey, good morning to you. It's 18 after 9. Steve Bully's Sunday survey.
1: You're welcome.
0: The question was 75% of things that made of this are still in use today. And what was it? What do you reckon, eh? Oh, well, I'll tell you, it was aluminium. That was the correct answer. If you got that, well done to you. You'll have another Sunday survey next week without a doubt. Maybe about bats. Who knows? Anyway, we got the headlines for you. It's our first reading, starting with the Sunday Times. And Farage struck deal to return as leader long before election. Yet Reform Chief had insisted he was not involved in politics until Sunak called surprise 2024 vote. That's the Sunday Times for you. The Observer, own goal, the FIFA president, shabby backroom deal. That's the big story in today's Observer. As for the Sunday Telegraph, Healy, I will not allow supermarkets to rip you off. Oh, well, that's good news, then. And Badenoch security officer was a knife-wielding fantasist. Really? God, dear, oh, dear. I'll tell you what the front page of the Daily Star is on Sunday. Now in Cushy Wing at Lucy Letby Monster Jail, Henry, killer's mum, moved over attack fears. Kieran Kaur had refused to leave cell. That's the big story there in the Star today. And as for the Mail on Sunday, they got a special dispatch. A migrant gasping for life. A Spanish enclave gripped by fear. If only the No Borders utopians were with me now. That's the big story and the big headline there on the front page of the Sunday Mail. The Sunday Mirror... I'll help families in need. It's an exclusive. Cutting the cost of living is my top priority. The PM's vow to mirror readers. And as for the Sunday Express, fears of families will be hit by £76,000 tax on death. Reform UK leader claims Andy Burnham will punish people to pay for social care. And finally, let's check out the Sunday People. Who else did my monster pal kill? Former friend, the Frankenstein killer, reveals Piers. There you go. There are the hug lines. More of those up and coming after 10. We're going to take a pause for the course. Back with Marvin Gaye.
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0: is Luke Combe and Rethink Some Things. That's his very latest recording. I think we should go down the potting shed and see what Julie's been up to. She's going to tell us all about a Victorian kitchen garden. Can't wait. Good morning, Ju.
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3: This month's garden design note looks at the letter V, and I've chosen to look at the Victorian kitchen garden. The Victorian kitchen garden ethos of growing a mixture of plants, herbs and vegetables was not a new idea. Similar methods of growing were documented as far back as Roman times and were often mentioned in medieval records, with monastic and manor gardens cultivating a diverse range of herbs, medicinal plants, dye plants, vegetables and fruits alongside orchards, dovecots and fish ponds. The traditional Victorian kitchen garden is familiar to us all. Square or rectangular, south or west facing, growing areas divided by paths and neat box hedging, surrounded by a high, warm brick wall to keep the heat in and the frost out, with a glass house against a south facing wall for growing nectarines, apricots and grapevines. Sadly, many of these kitchen gardens fell into disrepair in the 20th century as country estates were sold. But in the last 30 years, there's been something of a revival, with kitchen gardens being brought back into use to grow food for local cafes and restaurants, including visitor cafes at country houses and estates that are open to the public. Kitchen gardens have a great deal to teach us, from plants used in medicine and the production of dyes, to growing plants in an environmental friendly way, supporting insect populations, to reducing our carbon footprint, growing our food from plot to plate. So if you're looking for some ideas for creating your own Victorian kitchen garden, you don't have to go far. Tintinnell House and Gardens, just outside of Yeovil, might just be all the inspiration you need. Until next week, happy gardening.
2: From the Potting Shed with Julie Haylock was brought to you by Brimsmore Gardens, an award-winning garden centre in Yeovil, home to thousands of plants all year round, as well as the Apple Tree Restaurant and Farm Shop.
0: God, I tell you what, I bet you learn something from Julie, don't you? Catch you next week, Ju. 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

0: Paul Heaton, Rhian Downey, Sad Songs and Lawsuits, that's their brand newy. And a story about a woman who forked out £4,000 on weight loss jabs. Says she shed less than 12 pounds in 15 months. Yeah, Karen Lay. Ditched her medication, then dropped 2 stone with a more traditional diet plan. And she started on the jabs at 16 stone and a size 18. And Karen said that she only lost about 4 pounds in 9 months on Wegovy. And she switched to Mounjaro. And despite saying her appetite was almost non-existent, she adds she only shifted roughly 7 pounds in the next 6 months. Well, I keep telling people, don't do those jabs. They're no good for you. And once you get on them, you can't get off them, or a lot of people can't. Go for the Huggy diet if you want. I think Ross was going to put it up on our website as where I lost 7 stone in about 15 weeks. And what you got to do, you got to eat lean protein, okay? You can have fish, chicken, stuff like that. Fresh veg, plenty of veg, okay? 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But of course, the green veg holds a lot of water and fills you up. So that's the secret, isn't it? 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

the boss, you remember? 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National Express. David Soul, wasn't it? He used to drive that bus, didn't he? The late and the great David Soul. There you go. Divine Comedy for you there. Good morning to you. If you have just joined us, it's Huggy here with you, Radio 9 Springs. I'm with you through until 12 midday. My word, we're nearly through the first hour of the show. That's unbelievable, isn't it? Right, don't forget 4 o'clock this afternoon. Vicky's on there, and it's hit and miss, the theme, reality show acts. And acts include One Direction, Girls Aloud, Carly Rae Jepsen, Carrie Underwood, James Arthur, and Lee Marr. So there you go. Make sure you tune in to...

Vicky at 4 o'clock. Right, we're going to take up the news at the top of the hour. Rudimental, Ed Sheeran, and Lay It All On Me. But before that, Kygo and Max Manone and Take Me Back. Good morning.

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2: From the Sky News Centre at 10, Donald Trump says he's cancelled a wave of intense strikes planned for this weekend against Iran, but says it's subject to a deal being struck rapidly. That would come with certain conditions, with the US President highlighting the immediate and complete opening of the Strait of Hormuz and ending Tehran's nuclear threats. Our international correspondent John Sparks is in Jerusalem.
3: I don't think we're any closer to any long-standing agreement. I think what it tells us is that Donald Trump is getting increasingly frustrated. He's under increasing pressure. He's got midterms in November, the war's not popular, he's got a cost of living crisis and the rest of it. He wants a way out of it.
2: The Prime Minister says more help with the cost of living is on its way. Andy Burnham told the Sunday Mirror he wants to go further on rail fares and household bills. Meanwhile, two-thirds of people think the Prime Minister will fail to end long-term rough sleeping. Andy Burnham made tackling it his first pledge after entering Downing Street. More than half of those surveyed by YouGov for Sky News agree it's a problem that needs to be addressed. Francesca Albanese from the Charity Crisis tells us what she thinks the PM must do to make real progress.
4: It's about tackling the root causes, so building those social homes, making sure other parts of government aren't causing homelessness in the first place, and investing in welfare and solutions that work, like Housing First.
2: Spain is installing a 500-metre barrier in the sea after 60,000 migrants arrived in Ceuta from Morocco. Spanish authorities say most have been returned, and EU leaders will hold talks this coming week to understand exactly what happened. World record holder Josh Kerr stormed to victory to pick up the first Commonwealth gold medal in the 1 mile for 60 years. The Scottish star broke away from the rest of the pack to win at the Scotstoun Stadium. And in football, Aberdeen opened their Scottish Premiership campaign with a dramatic 2-1 win against Hearts. They scored both of their goals in injury time at Pittodrie, with captain Kevin Nisbet sealing the victory thanks to a 95th-minute penalty. That's the latest. I'm Barry Weir.
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5: Hey, there you go. Cheers, Barry. Thanks for the news. And I can tell you've got plenty of sunshine coming your way today and throughout the afternoon. Maximum temperature around 23 degrees Celsius. And as for tonight, well, a bright evening across the region. Sunny spells remaining dry overnight. Clear spells rather warm overnight, but a little fresher in rural spots with a minimum temperature of 7 degrees Celsius. Be getting the thermals out soon, won't we? Good morning.
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very latest from Delta Goodrum. It's called the Hologram. And start the second hour of the show off, of course, Dexys and Both Sides Now. Right, we've got our second reading of the headlines today, you lucky people. It started with the Sunday Times, and Farage struck a deal to return as leader long before election. Yet Reform Chief had insisted he was not involved in politics until Sunak called surprise 2024 vote. That's a big story on the front page there of the Sunday Times today. The Sunday Telegraph and Healy, I will not allow supermarkets to rip you off. Good chap. Henry Killer's mum moved over attack fears. Kieran Cower had refused to leave the cell. That's a big headline on the front page there of the Daily Star. And as for the Sunday Mirror, it's about, Andy Burnham and our help families in need. It's an exclusive, cutting the cost of living is my top priority, according to Andy Burnham, the PM's vow to the Mirror readers. There's a migrant gasping for life, a Spanish enclave gripped by fear. If only the No Borders utopians were with me now. That is the big story on the front page of the Mail on Sunday today. It's a special dispatch inside from Ian Gallagher. The Sunday Express fears families will be hit by £76,000 tax on death. A big story that Reform UK leader claims Andy Burnham will punish people to pay for social care. And Louis has the last laugh at the Commonwealth Games. If you want to know what it is, you have to buy the paper and turn to pages 2 and 3. And finally, who else did my monster pal kill? It's the Sunday People. A former friend of Frankenstein killer reveals fears. And there you go. They are the headlines. Want some more of those? We've got them coming up after 11 o'clock. But in the meantime, we're going to get back to the music right here on Radio 9 Springs. We've got Lady Gaga and Bruno Mars, Die With A Smile. But before that, Take That. Take you back to the 90s and this little number entitled Pray. Good morning to you.

0: They're like ruining it, isn't it? Oh dear, oh dear. Die With a Smile, Lady Gaga, and Bruno Mars for you. Well, wherever you're listening today, I can tell you, it's 20 minutes after 10 o'clock, OK? Dave's out in his aviary. He's always out in his aviary, isn't he? cleaning his birds out. I'll tell you what, he loves cleaning them birds out. He's got 50 of them. They're not all canaries either. He's got finches as well. So he lives out at Martock, OK? I thought I'd let you know that. Anyway, there you go, Dave. I know you're listening. Good morning to you. Also, my oh dear, Andy and Julie out there at Rhyme Intrinsica. Good morning to you. I hope you're okay, Andy, and I hope the treatment's going well, mate. Okay, be great to catch up sometime. Perhaps catch up sometime soon. Right, we're going to have some hug light, not some hug light. I'll tell you what, I was going to do some, not the nibs, at the end of the show, okay? I'll do some factoids. Do you fancy some factoids? Okay, here we go then. The average person presses the snooze button on their alarm clock 3 times each morning. Do you do that? Yeah, you could be right there. The average web page contains 500 words. I bet you didn't know that. And the cashew nut belongs to the poison ivy family. Who is poison ivy, you ask? A friend of aloe vera. And superstition says that the left side of the left side is the wrong side of the bed. There you go. They were the factoids with yours truly, Stuart Huggy Hughes. Pause for the cause.
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know what? I first heard that record by the Shires. I thought they said, watching you, washing me. I honestly did. Unbelievable, isn't it? Yeah. I'll tell you what, I could do with about 8 hours here in the studio. It's such a busy show. It's one of them busy shows. You know what I'm on about? It really is. Now, if you're looking for something to do on the 6th, which I believe is Thursday, the big pub quiz, okay, down there at the Arrow. Steve Carpenter's down there again, dipping his hand in his pocket. Actually, I was speaking to the guys that run the pub last week at Sherborne Castle, and I said to them, yeah, he used to give money away. They said, oh, Steve Carpenter used to do that. I said, oh, did he? They said, yeah, but he doesn't do it anymore. I said, but we give a food voucher away. It's about £35. It's well worth going. Get on down there, check it out. And you never know, if you say hello really nicely to Steve Carpenter, he may actually give you a fiver. He's like that. He will put his hand in his pocket. He's got deep pockets, so, OK? You may have to give him a hand with his hand and get it down a bit deeper. OK. Somebody said, what shirt size does Steve Carpenter wear? Steve Haig said he wears a 4X. I thought it was a 6X, but he drinks those. Right, Sunday Spotlight. Ross is on at 5, OK? His feature today, The Cause, because Jim Corr, he was 62 on Friday, so a belated birthday wish to Jim Corr of The Cause. He's also got Million Sellers, Eminem, with Rihanna. That particular collaboration has spawned 2 million sellers. Can you believe that? Then and now, Pixie Lott. Oh, I'll tell you what, she's great, isn't she? She's got a cracking new single out as well. Right, there you go. We're going to get back to some music. We've got The Blossoms. I'm going to get in trouble with it. Behave yourselves. Blossoms, Meet Me in Love. But before that, the Doobie Brothers, and Listen to the Music. That's what you're here to do. Good morning.

0: like singing along with that as well. Do you know what? I do a lot of that. I sit in the studio and I sing along with the songs. It's great, isn't it? I bet you're singing along with them at home as well. It's Radio Nine Springs. It's Huggy here with you through until midday. And if you like singing along to the songs, keep it up, won't you? Because I love it. I really do. I can hear you here. It's a two-way thing, you know, radio, isn't it? It really is. I'm in your life. You're in my life, OK? And that's the way it should be. Yeah, good morning. Oh, we've already said good morning to Dave. He's still cleaning his birds out at the Martop. Mel's out there at Long Load. Good morning, Mel. How you doing? All right, mate? Yeah, good one. Michelle's up there in Bristol, packing her suitcase, going on the holiday. I hope it's a goodie. I'm sure it will be. And who else have we got here? Oh, dear, oh, dear. Oh, Colin. Yeah, Colin's listening. Oh, he doesn't listen very often, does he? Was he down at the football yesterday? We're talking about the Green Jolly. Oh, yeah. Oh, was he? He was down there. Newport beat Yeovil in the last friendly of the pre-season. It starts next week. They've got to travel all the way up to Scunthorpe. Of course, somebody's got to go up there, haven't they? And anyway, we lost 2-1 at home to Newport. Anyway, you can't really go by that, can you? A couple of stories that made the news last week in the papers. One of them was the age-old question. How to eat a scone was finally been answered, with more than two-thirds of us saying we put the jam on before the cream. How do you put yours on? Do you do it that way? Well, a study found that 71% of people eat cream teas the Cornish way, and the late Queen preferred hers the Devon way, the cream first. Well, research also found 55% pronounce scone to rhyme with gone, while 45% say it rhymes with cone. So it's a common name. What, a scone or a scone? How do you like yours? So, yeah, we have a pause for the course. Back with Barry White. Let the music play. Good morning.
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Charlie's Angels, isn't it? But I thought it was something like that. Anyway, I was looking at this little story here, but then I thought I'd do it in the last hour of the show, OK? Got to tell you that Jeff's away. He's gone on holiday. Yeah? He's not doing the carnival hour because Robson's doing it. Robson, oh yeah, I'll tell you what, Robson's sitting in and he's got some of his favourite carnival tunes. A different presenter, yes, but the same high energy and carnival fun. That's what it's all about. Join Robson. At 6 o'clock for the carnival hour, Jeff Strawbridge, where's he gone on holiday? I'll tell you, Mudford Stock. This is Johnny Marr. It's brand new. It's called Spin.

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2: From the Sky News Centre at 11, Donald Trump's decided to hold off on launching strikes against Iran for what he's calling the future benefit of the world. The US president says it's subject to a deal being struck rapidly. He says any agreement would need to include the complete reopening of the Strait of Hormuz. Andy Burnham's promising to look at more help for families struggling with the cost of living, insisting cutting household bills will be a priority. The Prime Minister says reducing rail fares and reforming the water sector are top of his agenda. Meanwhile, more than half of people in the UK say Andy Burnham is right to make ending rough sleeping one of his first pledges as Prime Minister. But a YouGov poll, exclusively for Sky News, suggests two-thirds think he'll fail. Mr Burnham's plan is backed by an initial £340 million investment. Ian Harrison's been homeless for 20 years.
3: In simple terms, it's not possible. Homelessness isn't the issue. The issue is drug addiction, prison, family breakup, relationship breaks down, losing your job. So unless you're going to solve all of those things, which would be a very big ask, you're not going to end homelessness.
2: EU leaders are expected to hold talks next week to understand what happened when 60,000 Moroccans stormed the Spanish enclave of Ceuta. At least 86 people died. Former FA Chief Executive Mark Palios says a non-European challenge for FIFA president is the best way of ousting Gianni Infantino. There have been calls for a change in leadership after Infantino's plan to sell stakes in major tournaments to private investors was rejected by several federations. Palios says the current FIFA boss will do everything he can to stay in charge.
4: There is a very great sort of suspicion in the majority of the smaller countries and the non-European countries. They feel the dominance of Europe. And that was used by Sepp Blatter to actually keep him in power to some extent.
2: And England's netballers have missed out on a medal at the Commonwealth Games, losing the bronze medal match against Australia. The Roses went down 68-50 in Glasgow. That's the latest. I'm Barry Weir.
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5: Hey, there you go. Cheers, Barry. Thanks for the news. He's back with you at midday. Right. A bright evening across the region. Sunny spells remaining dry overnight. Clear spells. Rather warm, but a little fresher in the rural spots with a minimum temperature down to 7 degrees Celsius. And that's for Monday. Dry, clear or sunny spells. Cloud increasing across the west at times, making it a little hazy. Feeling very warm, 29 degrees Celsius. There's your weather. Good morning.
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Mr. Chum, Mr. Chum. call me anything you like, as long as it's Mr. Chum, okay? There you go, Mick Jagger and the Rolling Stones. And starting the final hour of the show off, it was Johnny Bristol and Share With Me from the 80s. Right, we've got our final reading of the hug lines for you. Started with the Sunday Times, and Farage struck deal to return as leader long before election. The reform chief had insisted he was not involved in politics until Sunak called surprise a 2024 vote. There you go, that's the Sunday Times. The Daily Star on Sunday. Now in Cushti Wing at Lucy Letby Monster Jail, Henry Killer's mum moved over attack fears. Kieran Cower had refused to leave cell. And Binface Cleans Up, that's an interesting story, is on page 9 today of the Daily Star on Sunday. And the Sunday Telegraph, Healy, I will not allow supermarkets to rip you off. Good chap. The Mail on Sunday, they got a special dispatch from Ian Gallagher, the chief reporter in Ceuta. A migrant gasping for life, a Spanish enclave gripped by fear. If only the No Borders Utopians were with me now. That's the Mail on Sunday. The Sunday Mirror and Andy Burnham, the PM's vow to Mirror readers, I'll help families in need. It's an exclusive that cutting the cost of living is his top priority. And the Sunday Express fears family will be hit by £76,000 tax on death. The Reform UK leader's claims Andy Burnham will punish people to pay for social care. And finally, the Sunday People, who else did my monster pal kill? Former friend of Frankenstein killer reveals fears. There you go, there are the hug lines. If you want any more of those, you'll have to join me again next week. Same time, same place, between 9 and midday. Right here on your number one radio station, it is Radio 9 Springs. Good morning. Oh, yeah.

0: talking.
1: Hey, nothing like some of that late night talking, is there? Do you like that? Late night talking? Yeah, you do, don't you? Harry Styles for you there. Before that, Basement Jackson, Red Alert. We're into the final hour of the show. I'll tell you what, you mentioned Jeff Strawbridge and he comes in. And he sent me a text here saying that he may be away, but the show goes on. Robson James, a.k.a. also known as Robbo, looks after the show tonight at 6 o'clock while Jeff's on holiday down there in Mudford Sock. Somebody's got to go there. He's got a three-bedroom pad down there, and he likes spending his time by the River Yeo. he'll have all the regular stuff, anyway, Robbo, tonight, including the rewind quiz, birthdays, and what's on's for you. And you can still get hold of the show by emailing thecarnivalhour@gmail.com, okay? So if you want to get hold of Robbo, who's sitting in for Jeff Strawbridge while he's down at Mudford Sock for a couple of weeks, that's how you do it, okay? Haven't got time to tell you this. No, I haven't got time. I'll do it in a minute, okay? I'm going to do that story in a bit. But first of all, we're going to take a pause for the cause. We'll come back with a brand newie, and I love it. It's the brand newie from Ava Max. It's called Work. Good morning.
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Rita Ora. It's called Anywhere. It takes you back in time to the 2010s. Good morning to you. If you have just joined us, where have you been? Where have you been? I've been here since 9 o'clock. My word. And it's almost 11:30. Are you going down Buckham Fair today? It started at 9 o'clock this morning. Oh, Martin Clunes. Yeah, he's down there, isn't he? Well, it's being held at his pad, isn't it? Bemminster. Yeah, it's the Festival of the Heavy Horse and Dog Show. Yeah, Martin Clunes' place. So get on down there, check it out. It's on until 8 o'clock tonight, okay? So there's still plenty of time to get down there and really, really enjoy yourself. Now, the other little story I was going to tell you about, I told you about the scone or the scone, was Marks and Spencer's. It's a story to do with Marks and Spencer's. It's gone big. It has gone big. It's in all the papers. Marks and Spencer's customers have been left split after the retail giant started advertising crotchless knickers. They don't suit me. No, they don't. The £12 undies, part of a deal with Ann Summers, are selling on the M&S website. Have you had a look at it yet? Well, they're next to the granny pants, OK? So if you can find the granny pants on the Marks and Spencer's website, next to them, you'll find the crutchless knickers. The racy undies, look at this, they come in red, blue and black. Have feathered trim, pretty mesh detailing, and crucially, no crutch. A Mumsnet member's spotted ads for the knickers on Facebook. Really? God, dear, oh dear. No more of that story, Huggy. It's a family show on Sunday morning. Well, our pixie lot, though, dance like no one's watching in your crotchless knickers.

0: Kylie Minogue, along with the Snow Patrol. It's called These Alarms. Don't get too many of those in the studio, thank goodness. Hey, it's 11:39. I've got to tell you this little story. It's about Britain's oldest poker player, or pro poker player, because he's still keeping his hand in. He's aged 100. Ivor Parker first picked up a pack of cards in a pub with his pals back in 1940, when he was just 14 years old. And 86 years later, he's been signed up as an ambassador for online app GG Poker. This weekend, he takes part in the Grosvenor Goliath, which is the largest live poker tournament outside the United States, at a Coventry casino. Well, Ivor from Abketelby in Leicestershire carried on working as a production operative until he was 98. Now he spends most of his time studying data and game theories online. Oh dear, oh dear. He said people retire and just sit at home. They're not going out, they're not meeting people, they're not using their brains, and poker allows them to be active. I think poker has kept me sharp, and I'm thankful for that. So there you go. Yeah, what a cracking guy, eh? 100 years old. So there you go, Ivor Parker, Britain's oldest pro poker player. And he's still going strong, keeping his hand in. Oh, excellent stuff, really is. There's another old OAP story here, and I had to get my head around this one, because an OAP with Parkinson's has been convicted in a controversial fast-track court over an unpaid car tax bill of £20. The 86-year-old got an absolute discharge, but must pay compensation. Listen to this, of £3.34 to the driver and vehicle licensing agency. When an online form, he explained the £20 car tax was unpaid in January, as his daughter, who manages his parents' finances, was moving house. I suppose she had a power of attorney. Anyway, but under the single justice procedure, where JPs sit in private or low-level cases, prosecutors, such as the DVLA, do not routinely see mitigation. Really? Oh, I'll tell you what, we're going to have a pause for calls. Back with, I'm Every Woman. Good morning.
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They got a swing out of sisters. Go Bright Caps. My, my, my. Beautiful. I tell you, it was a beautiful day. It really is. The sun's shining. And, of course, when you hear this music, you know it's almost time for me to go. But not quite, because we've still got two numbers to squeeze in from Paloma Faith and Morgan Wade. And but I've got three nibs for you. I haven't forgotten the nibs. We never forget those, do we? The first one, a 253 gram, 22 carat gold egg buried for a Cadbury's chocolate contest in 1983, has sold for £95,000 in Stamford in Lincolnshire. The second nib here, nutrient-rich protein powders for older people are being created using an artificial stomach at Aberystwyth University. Oh dear, oh dear. And how about this one? Warmer waters are drawing bluefin tuna to UK waters, with Brixham Fish Market, Devon, seeing record sales, it says. Yeah, I've got to squeeze one more in as well, four today. Schoolboy Henry Ralph, 14, landed a monster 13 stone skate, almost 7 foot long, off a beach near Oban, Argyle and Bute in Scotland. There you go. That's it. I'll catch you next week, same time, same place. Join me then between 9 and midday. Ray King, the dinner spinner, he's up next after the 12 o'clock news. Here's Morgan Wade. Love's insane. Good day to you.

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2: From the Sky News Centre at midday, it's emerged the man who murdered his partner's two-year-old daughter had an arrest warrant issued 18 months beforehand. Harrison Simpson was jailed this week after he and his partner attacked Isabel Welsh over weeks at her home in Teesside. He had also sexually assaulted the toddler before her death in September. The outstanding warrant relates to a non-molestation order given to the 22-year-old in 2024. Our reporter, Phoebe South, has a statement from Cleveland Police.
3: In line with openness and transparency, we informed Isabel's family of the circumstances surrounding the outstanding warrant early on in the investigation. We recognised at the time that Simpson had an outstanding arrest warrant and it's far from adequate.
2: The force insists our reviews led to several changes. Donald Trump insists he will hold off on a fresh attack on Iran as long as a deal can be reached and quickly. The US president says that would need to involve stopping Tehran's nuclear ambitions and reopening the Strait of Hormuz. The Prime Minister says more cost of living support could be on its way, and he's suggesting he'll look at rail fares and utility bills. Andy Burnham's also highlighted the amount we pay for water and feels it's another area that needs reform. Meanwhile, two-thirds of people think the Prime Minister will fail to end long-term rough sleeping. Andy Burnham made tackling it his first pledge after entering Downing Street. More than half of those surveyed by YouGov for Sky News agree it's a problem that needs to be addressed. Francesca Albanese from the charity Crisis tells us what she thinks the PM must do to make real progress.
4: It's about tackling the root causes, so building those social homes, making sure other parts of government aren't causing homelessness in the first place, and investing in welfare and solutions that work like Housing First.
2: And finally, some sports news. Scotland's Sarah Adlington broke down in tears after missing the chance to become a three-time Commonwealth judo champion before her retirement. She was beaten in the opening round of the over 78 kilogram competition. That's the latest. I'm Barry Weir.
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6: A bright evening with some late sunshine. It stays dry overnight with clear spells. It will remain fairly warm, although a little fresher in more rural areas. Overnight lows of 7 degrees Celsius. Sunrise at 5:40 a.m. Then tomorrow, dry with plenty of sunny spells. Cloud may increase at times, making the skies a little hazy, but it will feel very warm and humid. Highs of 29 degrees Celsius.
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Welcome to Radio 9 Springs Sunday lunchtime bit. This is Ray King, Jesse Ware for you there, and Nick Kershaw, the 1980s song I Won't Let the Sun Go Down on Me, starting us off here for our 2 hours. As usual, this Sunday lunchtime, we've got some great songs as always. If you stick around, there's music in there from Calvin Harris, there's Pink. Also, we'll check through what's going on around Yeovil and South Somerset. Summer Day is over today, next week, and beyond too, as the summer holidays continue, and some songs too, which will continue like this one from Ace of Base. This is Life is a Flower. It's right here now at Radio 9 Springs.

0: So there's Pink. We also had Calvin Harris in there, Somba, as well as Ace of Base. Loads of songs for your Sunday afternoon. Great to have you listening wherever you are today across Yeovil and South Somerset. If you're working, if you're listening to us in the garden, you're doing your Sunday lunch, whatever it is, then hopefully you'll stay here with us. Now, we'll just check out a few things that's going on over the next few days or so. We have got this, which is a recent addition to getting out and enjoying a bit of sunshine. Hopefully the weather's going to stay nice. We haven't had rain for absolutely ages. But the 4th of August on Tuesday morning is a chance to get out in the lovely countryside. And it's not too far from Yeovil Town Centre, and it's Nine Springs Country Park. We're invited to go on a nature walk. Wellbeing team from Young Somerset are inviting you to meet others, enjoy the benefits of being in nature. And if you would like to meet up at 10 o'clock, they'll be walking around there too. So that's one of the dates they've got, several more during August. Nine Springs Cafe as well will start from at 10 o'clock in the morning. So there's an incentive to get out and enjoy a bit of fresh air. More music on the way. Lenny Kravis very soon.
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There's Ed Sheeran for you and Eyes Closed, and we played Lenny Kravitz and Fly Away. Radio 9 Spinks, this is Ray King. If you want to try and get a bit active, Yeovil Whirlwinds are inviting you to join them on Tuesday, the 4th of August, Bradford Abbott Sports and Recreational Club. They'll be meeting there at 6:30. It's a mixed adult baseball team, and the summer sessions are continuing. They've got a team there playing the South West and Wales Baseball League. Training's at 6:30, and you're very welcome to go along and try it. It's free for the first session, and there's details about the rest of the prices on the website there for you to look at as well. And you've got karate, Long Sutton Village Hall. This one, both for the younger ones that like to get involved. The children's sessions there as well as the adults take place on Tuesday evenings. That's from 7 o'clock onwards, £3.50 per hour. You can work your way to getting belts and certificates and various things in training to do that as well. So good way to burn off some exercise, learn a self-defense discipline, and burn off some calories all in one. 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

0: There's Madonna. It's at Radio 9 Springs across the Overland, South Somerset, with me, Ray King, this Sunday lunchtime. Now, the news and sports section on our latest news updates from around the Oval in South Somerset. We've told you this week in the stories, the former Beals department store in the Oval could be brought back into use as part of a wider master plan for the future of the town. And we've also heard, of course, that drought condition has been declared across Somerset as the hot weather takes its toll on the county's water supplies. Devon and Somerset Fire and Rescue Service have said that July has been its busiest month ever for emergency calls. And we found out, too, that police had recovered a 1970s Austin Mini. That was a pickup, and it was stolen in Shepton Mallet, and they found that one. A specialist spinal injury service at Yeovil Hospital has treated 300 patients in the first year. So there's some of the stories. There's loads more online and on our website at radio9springs.com. You can check out on the half hour, too, during the week on air.
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Top Chocolate, new sexy thing. Just another quick reminder for this one. It is on today, but as it's going right through till 8 o'clock this evening, and you might already be thinking, well, what are we going to do this afternoon then? Last minute decisions. Buckham Fair. It's the Festival of the Heavy Horse and Dog Show. It's on right now at Bedminster Down, and there's fantastic trade stalls, heavy horse show, and there's loads of stuff there. They've also got the Lamb National Sheep Race, and good news, it's free parking. Details and admission prices on the gate are on our website, radio9springs.com. And as I say, that's on today, the Buckham Fair. And if you like that sort of thing, heavy horses and lots of country stuff, you won't be disappointed. A few more songs as we get up towards the news update. This is Carly Rae Jepsen now.

0: And that finishes off our first hour of the show. It is Raking here till 2 this afternoon. We've got more songs from Andrew Gold and Erasure in a few minutes.
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3: From the Sky News Centre at 1, a man jailed for life for murdering his girlfriend's 2-year-old daughter had an outstanding arrest warrant for 18 months before the killing. Isabel Welsh's mother was also convicted of her murder after the toddler collapsed at her home in Teesside last September following a head injury. Cleveland police say repeated attempts to arrest Harrison Simpson were unsuccessful and admit the delay was far from adequate. Our reporter Phoebe Southworth says it's a huge development.
4: So another twist in, you know, a truly grotesque tale, and will raise questions about whether little Isabel's death could have potentially been prevented.
3: Iranian military sources have accused Donald Trump of lying when he claimed Tehran asked him to halt planned US strikes. The president says he cancelled the attack to allow time for a deal to end the war. The Prime Minister says more cost of living support could be on its way, and he's suggesting he'll look at rail fares and utility bills. Andy Burnham's also highlighted the amount we pay for water and feels it's another area that could be set for reform. Meanwhile, research shows 2/3 of people in the UK think the Prime Minister will fail to end long-term rough sleeping. Andy Burnham made it his first pledge as PM, backed by an initial £340 million investment targeting at least 3,000 people. England's netballers missed out on a place on the podium at the Commonwealth Games after losing the bronze medal match against Australia. They were well beaten, 68-50, on the last day of the competition in Glasgow. Goalkeeper Halimat Adio says they will learn a lot from the disappointment.
5: Fitness is definitely a massive part that plays in, and it's not just physical fitness, it's mental fitness as well. We've got a lot to take away from it, and yeah, I'm very, very excited. It does hurt at the moment, but I just can't wait for the next international because I know they're going to grill us.
3: And Madonna's been joined on stage by Kylie Minogue for a surprise performance at World Pride in Amsterdam. The pair sang Love Sensation, a track from Madonna's new album, in the early hours. That's the latest. I'm Barry Weir.
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7: A bright evening with some late sunshine. It stays dry overnight with clear spells. It will remain fairly warm, although a little fresher in more rural areas. Overnight lows of 7 degrees Celsius. Sunrise at 5:40 a.m. Then tomorrow, dry with plenty of sunny spells. Cloud may increase at times, making the skies a little hazy, but it will feel very warm and humid. Highs of 29 degrees Celsius.
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Corey there and Whisper, Alan and Miles with Black Velvet, the two starting off hour two of the show here at Radio 9 Springs. Good afternoon, this is Ray King with you until 2 o'clock today. Now, the female football team at Wincanton Sports Ground are gearing up for the new season, and they've got sessions for a variety of ages, right, starting from the 5 years group upwards. Age 5 to 11, so they do Wildcats on Saturdays. It's a fun hour of games and playing football. Then on Wednesdays at 7, they've got adult trainings for over 16s. They play in the Somerset County Women's League on Sundays. And the under 12s girls training session between 6 and 7s, they're called the Junior Hornets, and they play competitive games on Saturday mornings, and they too are looking to recruit new girls. 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The full details are on the website at WTLFC. Easy to remember, isn't it? WTLFC.co.uk. That's for the female team at Wincanton Sports Ground. So give them a go. Get involved if you can. Let's play some more songs then into our second hour. We've got more songs this hour. Andrew Gold's on the way for you. Remember Monday. And this one, it's Erasure and Victim of Love here at Radio 9 Springs.

0: It's Remember Monday and Delusional, and we also played Andrew Gold with Lonely Boy just before that. Have a go at doing some painting. No, not with walls and doing a home decorating. I'm on about getting a nice paintbrush with some paints together, something that you can create a masterpiece of your own making. Well, at least have a go anyway, if you've never tried before. Well, it's the Prickly Pear in Bruton. They've got a painting workshop, and it's a well-being art workshop for painting the natural world on silk and watercolour paper. Doing this on the 20th of August. You could have a go, see what you come up with. They've got a range of inspirational resources, photographs, natural materials, and they do your light lunch as well. All the details on that on our website's What's On section. Just check through and have a look. 20th of August there, all the prices and whatnot you need to know. And if you fancy having a go doing something a bit fun with some friends down your local pub, then it's the Arrow in Yeovil. They've got the quiz night on with Steve Carpenter as usual, the 6th of August on Thursday evening at 8:30. £1 per player, and I think there's some cash prizes. He's usually got a bit of cash stuff in his back pocket. Sometimes you're lucky enough to get it out and give it away. If it's won, Glenn Frey on the way and Eagles and Lady Gaga very soon at Radio 9 Springs.
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0: There's Lady Gaga at Radio 9 Springs. Big Joe Bone is going to be playing a mix of Fast Furious Delta Blues, bluegrass, old time, gospel and hillbilly music. He's got raspy vocals, hard driving harmonica rhythms, bottleneck slide guitar playing on steel bodied guitars. He's also got fast fingers, five string banjo on the go as well, all chucked together with a very heavy stomping boot. This guy is going to be playing Mill Farm near Yeovil on the 21st of August. That starts at 6:30. So some good music and entertainment there for you to look forward to. So that one's to check out. And by the way, if you've got anything you'd like us to mention, really easy thing to do is to send it through to us for anywhere during August and into September and beyond. You just go to our website, radio9springs.com, click add an event, type it in there, and we'll give it a shout for you right here on the show, Saturday and Sunday lunchtime. And the rest of the gang will during the week. Now, Sundays, it might be a day of rest for some. It might be a day of work for others. And for some, down the garden. So off they potter. And things are looking a bit dry, aren't they, at the moment? Let's find out other tips and advice. It's down to the potting shed.
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3: This month's garden design note looks at the letter V, and I've chosen to look at the Victorian kitchen garden. The Victorian kitchen garden ethos of growing a mixture of plants, herbs and vegetables was not a new idea. Similar methods of growing were documented as far back as Roman times and were often mentioned in medieval records, with monastic and manor gardens cultivating a diverse range of herbs, medicinal plants, dye plants, vegetables and fruits alongside orchards, dovecots and fish ponds. A traditional Victorian kitchen garden is familiar to us all. Square or rectangular, south or west facing, growing areas divided by paths and neat box hedging, surrounded by a high warm brick wall to keep the heat in and the frost out, with a glass house against a south facing wall for growing nectarines, apricots and grapevines. Sadly, many of these kitchen gardens fell into disrepair in the 20th century as country estates were sold. But in the last 30 years, there's been something of a revival, with kitchen gardens being brought back into use to grow food for local cafes and restaurants, including visitor cafes at country houses and estates that are open to the public. Kitchen gardens have a great deal to teach us, from plants used in medicine and the production of dyes to growing plants in an environmental friendly way, supporting insect populations to reducing our carbon footprint, growing our food from plot to plate. So if you're looking for some ideas for creating your own Victorian kitchen garden, you don't have to go far. Tintinnell House and Gardens just outside of Yeovil might just be all the inspiration you need. Until next week, happy gardening.
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1: It's Radio 9 Spring Sunday lunchtime. If you're out in the sticks, as they say, or, you know, living a little bit further away from where the normal bus services are running, you haven't got a local friend or family member who can get you to your doctor's, your dentist, your hospital appointment, you kind of get a bit stuck, along with that isolation as well. It's not good. Now, what we're doing is we're looking for people to come up, help get vehicles on the road to transport elderly and the vulnerable to their hospital appointments. So if you've got a car, which is in good nick and a bit tidy, not like mine, you can help out, help get the visits and get people moving to their appointments. Martock, South Petherton, Crewkerne, Chard, Ilminster, Langport, Somerton, Yeovil, all the bits in between. Your fuel costs are reimbursed. The number to call if you can help out is 01935 477 399. So there you go, 01935 477 399. So there's a little community announcement type thing if you can help out. The Clash on the way, and we've also got one Panic at the Disco very soon.
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0: can I go for you? Take me back at Radio 9 Springs. We'll be getting towards the news update at 2. A little bit later on, we'll be joining up with Steve Carpenter and Classic Years at the Weekend. That's one thing to look forward to. And in fact, right now, we're going back to the 1990s for this one from D-Light. And...
1: Dig.
0: Groove is enough. I was just waiting for him to do that. Here we go then, sing it.

0: And that is it. Have a great rest of your Sunday afternoon. Taylor Swift finishing off for us here then this hour. We have got more great songs on the way for you with Steve Carpenter. It's Classic Years at the Weekend on the way.
1: It's coming up to the top of the hour. 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
3: From the Sky News Centre at 2. A 17-year-old girl has died after suffering what police describe as a medical episode at the Kendal Calling Festival in Cumbria. She was found at the site shortly after 2 a.m. Officers are appealing for witnesses as they investigate the circumstances surrounding the teenager's death. A man who murdered his partner's 2-year-old daughter had an arrest warrant issued 18 months beforehand. Harrison Simpson was jailed this week after he and his partner abused Isabel Welsh for weeks at her home in Teesside. The outstanding warrant relates to a non-molestation order given to the 22-year-old in 2024. Our reporter Phoebe Southworth has a statement from Cleveland Police.
4: In line with openness and transparency, we informed Isabel's family of the circumstances surrounding the outstanding warrant early on in the investigation. We recognise at the time that Simpson had an outstanding arrest warrant and it's far from adequate.
3: The force insists the reviews led to several changes. Iranian military sources are accusing Donald Trump of lying when he claimed Tehran asked him to halt planned US strikes. The president says he cancelled the attack to allow time for a deal to end the war. Andy Burnham's promising more help for families struggling with the cost of living. The prime minister says reducing rail fares and reforming the water industry are top of his agenda. Emergency crews battling wildfires in Greece have been forced to stand down as strong winds fan flames and smoke. Conditions are also worsening in France and Spain. Travel expert Simon Calder has this advice for anyone heading out there.
5: Really smart to have a grab bag containing your phone, your money, your passport, some water, medication, crucially, so that in the extremely unlikely event, as happened last weekend, you're woken up at 3 o'clock in the morning and told to leave, you do actually have all the essentials.
3: The opening weekend of the Scottish Premiership season is continuing with St Johnstone going up against Kilmarnock. Later, Alfred Johansson takes charge of his first top flight game at Motherwell. That's the latest. I'm Daisy Steele.
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7: A bright evening with some late sunshine. It stays dry overnight with clear spells. It will remain fairly warm, although a little fresher in more rural areas. Overnight lows of 7 degrees Celsius. Sunrise at 5:40 a.m. Then tomorrow, dry with plenty of sunny spells. Cloud may increase at times, making the skies a little hazy, but it will feel very warm and humid. Highs of 29 degrees Celsius.
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Let Loose and Crazy for You. Good afternoon. It's Sunday afternoon. It's Classic Years at the Weekend. I'm Steve Carpenter. I'm with you until four. Now, Classic Years at the Weekend, we start in the 90s and then we make our way back through the 80s, 70s and 60s over 2 hours. So two songs down and another five to come from our 90s year. We'll play you in just a moment, Euston Dorr and Nana Cherry, and follow it up with Michelle Gale and Sweetness.

0: Given. It's the Classic Years on a Sunday afternoon. Yeah. Classic Years at the weekend. Michelle Gale and Sweetness from our 90s year. Have you worked out the year yet? If not, three more 90s songs to come. Kylie Minogue, Confide in Me. East 17 and Steam. And MC Saar and The Real McCoy are next with Another Night.
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Kylie Minogue and Confide in Me, the first of our years on Classic Years at the weekend this Sunday afternoon, was 1994. So let's move back to the 80s, and we've got Glenn Medeiros on the way with Nothing's Gonna Change My Love for You after the Pet Shop Boys.

That was a huge hit for Glenn Medeiros. Nothing's Gonna Change My Love From You. We're now in the 80s on the Classic Years. Part two, Classic Years at the weekend. 70s and 60s still to come between 3 and 4 this afternoon. Everything But the Girl, I Don't Want to Talk About It, on the way after Fairground Attraction next with Perfect. But when was it a hit?

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Rod Stewart also had a hit with that song, but that was the version from Everything But the Girl. And the song, I Don't Want to Talk About It. Classic Years at the Weekend, Part 2 from the 80s. Two more 80s songs to come before news on the hour at 3. We've got Matt Bianco, Don't Blame It on That Girl. After French, yes, French outfit, Desireless. And this is Voyage, Voyage.

0: Great song from Matt Bianco, and Don't Blame It on That Girl. So the second of our classic years at the weekend was 1988. So we've had 1994 and 1998 so far. We've got a year from the 70s and a year from the 60s to come in the next hour of the show. And to give you a clue to the year, we've got George Harrison on the way, and also the Mixtures after news with the Push Bike song. But which 70s year were those songs hits in?
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3: From the Sky News Centre at 3. A 17-year-old girl has died after suffering what police describe as a medical episode at the Kendal Calling Festival in Cumbria. She was found at the site shortly after 2 a.m. Iranian military sources have accused Donald Trump of lying after he claimed Tehran asked him to call off planned U.S. strikes. The U.S. president says he delayed the attack to allow time for negotiations to end the conflict, but he says that would come with certain conditions. Our international correspondent John Sparks is in Jerusalem.
4: I don't think we're any closer to any long-standing agreement. I think what it tells us is that Donald Trump is getting increasingly frustrated. He's under increasing pressure. He's got midterms in November, the war's not popular, he's got a cost of living crisis and the rest of it. He wants a way out of it.
3: It's emerged an arrest warrant had been issued for child killer Harrison Simpson 18 months before he murdered his partner's two-year-old daughter, Isabel Welsh. Cleveland police says a review into the case has led to a number of changes. At least five people have died and 41 others are missing after a ferry caught fire off the coast of an Indonesian island. It's thought 225 of those on board have been rescued. Two-thirds of people questioned in a Sky News poll believe Andy Burnham will fail to deliver on his promise to end rough sleeping. He's made tackling homelessness in England the first major pledge of his premiership. Campaigner and founder of the world's big sleep out, Josh Littlejohn, says simply getting people off the streets isn't enough.
5: We have to invest in really high quality supported accommodation that's going to be a bit of an uplifting place for people to be and get all their support needs met. And ultimately, by investing in that, there'll be lots of other cost savings compared to trying to manage this ongoing, really significant street population.
3: And St Johnstone and Kilmarnock are locked at 1-1 in their opening game of the new Scottish Premiership season. Greg Kilty cancelled out Josh Fowler's opener just before half-time. That's the latest. I'm Daisy Steele.
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7: A bright evening with some late sunshine. It stays dry overnight with clear spells. It will remain fairly warm, although a little fresher in more rural areas. Overnight lows of 7 degrees Celsius. Sunrise at 5:40 a.m. Then tomorrow, dry with plenty of sunny spells. Cloud may increase at times, making the skies a little hazy, but it will feel very warm and humid. Highs of 29 degrees Celsius.
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0: George Harrison and My Sweet Lord. It's Classic Years of the Weekend. It's Radio 9 Springs across Yeovil and South Somerset. And we kicked off the 70s year with The Mixtures and the Push Bike song. And on the way, we've got three big songs. Ringo Starr, It Don't Come Easy. The Supremes and a Motown classic, Stoned Love. And here are Dave and Ansel Collins and Double Barrel.
1: I am the Magnificent. I'm back, but the shaggy was so boss, most turnering,

0: So we're in the 70s on the classic years at the weekend, and that was Ringo Starr and a solo song, It Don't Come Easy. We've got, believe it or not, another three songs from our 70s year to play you. We'll hear from Badfinger, The Sweet, and McGuinness Flint are next with When I'm Dead and Gone.
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Badfinger and No Matter What. The Sweet before that and Funny Funny, and McGuinness Flint with When I'm Dead and Gone. Rounding off our 70s year on Classic Years at the weekend, and the year was 1971. So let's move back to the 1960s for our final 30 minutes on the show. Man from Man are on the way, along with Roy Orbison, and this one from the Beatles.

0: Wah diddy diddy, we're in the 60s. Yes, we are, until 4 o'clock this afternoon. And we are looking for a 60s year. On the way, we got the Searchers and Don't Throw Your Love Away. And we've got the Honeycombs, who had a girl drummer as the lead in that. And also the vocalist, which was a little bit unusual. We'll hear the song next. It's Have I the Right?
1: 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Please leave a message.
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The Searchers and Don't Throw Your Love Away. Before that, the Honeycombs. Their drummer was called Honey Landry, and it was one of the few high-profile female drummers at that time. They were unable to replicate the success of that first single, though, and had disbanded by 1967. But what year was that a hit for them? Have I the Right? Still to come, we've got the Rolling Stones and It's All Over Now, after Peter Noone, who's leading up Herman's Hermits.

The Rolling Stones, It's All Over Now. Herman's Hermits before that, and I'm Into Something Good. On Classic Years at the weekend, our 60s segment, and two more songs from that segment to come before 4 o'clock. And we've got Frankie Valli and the Four Seasons on the way with Ragdoll after this Motown classic from Mary Wells.

0: Frankie Valli and the Four Seasons and Ragdoll rounding off the classic years at the weekend today. And our 60s year was 1964. So 1994, 1988, 1971 and 1964 on this week's Classic Years at the Weekend. Weekday Classic Years on Monday between 10 and 11 in the morning. We'll be in the 70s and the 90s and look forward to that. That's it from me. I'll be back next weekend with another Classic Years at the Weekend on Sunday afternoon between 2 and 4.
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3: From the Sky News Centre at 4, Greek police say a man has confessed in the case of a British woman whose body was found in a suitcase in Athens. Elizabeth Jane Ross from Edinburgh is believed to have died several days before her body was discovered in a derelict building last month. Authorities say the 26-year-old foreign suspect was arrested after CCTV helped identify him. A man jailed for life for murdering his girlfriend's two-year-old daughter had an outstanding arrest warrant for 18 months before the killing. Isabel Walsh's mother was also convicted of her murder after the toddler collapsed at her home in Teesside last September following a head injury. Cleveland police say repeated attempts to arrest Harrison Simpson were unsuccessful and admit the delay was far from adequate. Our reporter Phoebe Southworth says it's a huge development.
4: So another twist in, you know, a truly grotesque tale, and will raise questions about whether little Isabel's death could have potentially been prevented.
3: Iranian military sources have accused Donald Trump of lying after he claimed Tehran asked him to call off planned strikes. The US president says he's paused military action to give diplomacy a chance, but officials in Tehran deny making any such request. Middle East commentator Tara Kanglu says Iran remains prepared for any escalation.
5: What the Iranians are essentially demanding as of today, we can sum it up to say more control over the Strait of Hormuz, and they also want still some right to charge, whether that be a toll, a fee, a VAT, however they want to phrase it, but ultimately the recognition that they are in control.
3: A teenage girl has died at a festival in Cumbria. The 17-year-old said to have had a medical episode at Kendall Calling early this morning. Two helicopters have collided, tackling wildfires in Greece. A search and rescue operation is underway west of Athens, according to the country's fire department. And St Johnstone have beaten Kilmarnock 4-3 in their first game back in the Scottish Premiership. Kai Fotheringham's deciding goal in the final 10 minutes clinched it. That's the latest. I'm Daisy Steele.
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7: A bright evening with some late sunshine. It stays dry overnight with clear spells. It will remain fairly warm, although a little fresher in more rural areas. Overnight lows of 7 degrees Celsius. Sunrise at 5:40 a.m. Then tomorrow, dry with plenty of sunny spells. Cloud may increase at times, making the skies a little hazy, but it will feel very warm and humid. Highs of 29 degrees Celsius.
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Good afternoon and welcome to this week's Hit and Miss with me, Vicky Welton, right here on Radio Nine Springs. This is the show where we play a well-known track by an artist or a group and we follow it up with one of their misses. And this week's subject are acts which have won talent shows. Now, I opened the show today with Run Direction, and whilst they weren't winners, they certainly have been winners in the world of music. In fact, they came third in the X Factor back in 2010. That was the seventh series of the TV show. Now, the song I opened the show with was Live While We're Young, and that peaked at number three in the UK single chart back in October 2012. And I'm following up with a lesser known miss by them, which didn't do very well in 2014, in November 2014. In fact, it only got to number 44. This is One Direction and Ready to Run.

still one of my favourites by them. That was Girls Aloud and Love Machine, which number two back in September 2004. Now, looking at this band's back catalogue, I was surprised to see that only three of their 23 singles didn't make the top 10. Now, Girls Aloud were formed through the show Pop Stars The Rivals back in 2002, and they went on to have massive chart success. Now, one of their ones which didn't quite make the top 10, in fact, it got to number 11, should have got higher. This is Girls Aloud and Untouchable.

0: was Girls Aloud and their single Untouchable, which reached number 11 back in April 2009. We've got plenty more where that came from, including Lamar. And up next, it's Carrie Underwood.
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That was Carrie Underwood and her single Something in the Water, which actually only reached 192 in the charts back in 2014. But it's still a hit for her in comparison to everything else in this country. Now, this lady won the fourth season of American Idol back in 2005, and she is more of an American country music singer. And I think her voice is stunning. In fact, I'm quite disappointed to see that she hasn't really had much other chart success here at all. And one of the ones which didn't make the charts is the one I'm playing now. This is Carrie Underwood and Dirty Laundry.

An absolutely beautiful song there by Lamar. That was Time to Grow, which got to number 9 back in April 2005. Now, Lamar was a runner-up on the show Fame Academy. In fact, he was placed 3rd. I can't remember who behind. It was in the first series of Fame Academy, but I do remember the winner of that series was David Sneddon. So Lamar actually went on to be the most successful of everybody. A bit like One Direction in their 3rd place, really. Now, he has had lots of other singles. And in fact, the last time he released anything was back in February 2010. But I'm playing A Miss From Him, which was released in March 2009. This only got to number 31. This is Lamar and Weight of the World.

0: That was Lamar and Weight of the World. Still to come, we've got plenty more, including James Arthur. But up next, it's Carly Rae Jepsen. So stay tuned.
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You're listening to Hit and Miss here on Radio 9 Springs, and this week I'm featuring acts who have done well on talent shows on TV. So that was Carly Rae Jepsen and her single Call Me Maybe. Now that was at number one here back in April 2012. She won the Canadian Idol back in 2007. And while she's got a brilliant voice, I do think she's made some rather strange song choices ever since and hasn't done that much. But the last single she released got to number 58 back in September 2015. This is Carly Rae Jepsen and Run Away With Me.

That was James Arthur and his second single release, You're Nobody Until Somebody Loves You. It peaked at number two back in 2013. Of course, James won the ninth series of The X Factor back in 2012 with his first single release going to number one, and that was a cover of Chantel's track Impossible. But instead of playing that as a hit, I thought I'd play the one that he had a hand in writing. He's had a varied career since The X Factor,

making a comeback after several years out of the spotlight, and he had a singles release back in 2024, more than a decade after his debut, which was a fantastic tune that unfortunately didn't even chart. So I'm playing that today as his miss. This is James Arthur and Bittersweet Love.

0: That was James Arthur and Bittersweet Love. And that's it for this week's edition of Hit and Miss. Thank you so much for joining me. I'm back again, same time, same place next week. So I hope you can join me for more then.
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3: From the Sky News Centre at 5, Greek police say a suspect has confessed after the body of a Scottish woman was discovered inside a suitcase in Athens. Elizabeth Jane Ross from Edinburgh was found dead in the Greek capital last month. A 26-year-old man, described as a foreign national, was arrested after investigators identified him using CCTV footage. Our reporter Anjum Pierbakos says the case has sent shockwaves through Greece.
4: It's a really worrying case, obviously. This woman entered Greece on the 26th of June. We know that she was there. She was visiting friends and she was then moving to a different part of Greece, and that's when her body was discovered by a homeless person in a derelict building.
3: The Prime Minister's visited Dover to highlight the government's efforts to crack down on the people smuggling gangs behind small boat crossings. Andy Burnham says the number of National Crime Agency officers targeting organised immigration crime has more than doubled this year. 2,000 migrants have crossed the channel since he took over from Sir Keir Starmer. Mr Burnham insists the government's strategy is beginning to work.
5: Clearly progress is being made, but we're not complacent. It's why I am here. It's why I've come down on Sunday to see the team, to listen to what they think needs to be done, what further can be done.
3: Police failed to arrest a child abuser despite a warrant being issued 18 months before he sexually assaulted and murdered his girlfriend's two-year-old daughter. Harrison Simpson was convicted of killing Isabel Welsh at her home on Teesside in September. A search and rescue operation is underway after two firefighting helicopters collided, battling wildfires west of Athens. The crash happened during efforts to contain blazes fuelled by soaring temperatures and strong winds. Amber heat warnings are coming in across much of England tomorrow. The UK Health Security Agency says rising temperatures could pose risks, particularly to the vulnerable. And Motherwell are starting life in the Scottish Premiership under new manager Alfred Johansson with a trip to Hibs. Their opening match of the season is goalless. That's the latest. I'm Daisy Steele.
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7: A bright evening with some late sunshine. It stays dry overnight with clear spells. It will remain fairly warm, although a little fresher in more rural areas. Overnight lows of 7 degrees Celsius. Sunrise at 5:40 a.m. Then tomorrow, dry with plenty of sunny spells. Cloud may increase at times, making the skies a little hazy, but it will feel very warm and humid. Highs of 29 degrees Celsius.
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The Corrs with What Can I Do? And what can I do? I can play you a lot of Corrs songs during the course of this hour, and I'm going to because it was Jim Corr's birthday on Friday. He turned 62 years old. Born the 31st July 1964 in Dundalk, County Louth, Ireland, and born with a couple of middle names, James Stephen Ignatius Corr. I don't know too many Ignatiuses. Iggy, I like it. It's good. I'll tell you a bit more about them right now. And Jim, the eldest of the four Corr siblings, guitarist, keyboardist, and backing vocalist in the band, growing up in, of course, a highly musical household, their parents, Jerry and Jean Corr, performed together as Sound Affair in local pubs. And he started with piano, then added guitar in his teens, performing with his parents at around the age of 15. Before the Corrs had fully formed, Jim had already played in other groups, including the Fountainheads and the Hughes Version. Early Corrs rehearsals, family-based, of course, Jim and Caroline on keyboards, Andrea singing and doing the tin whistle with Sharon on the violin. I'll tell you a bit more about them later. Right now, another of their tracks. This is Radio.

It's time for some music history, and on the 31st of July 2006, former Culture Club singer Boy George was ordered to do community service by picking up litter on New York City streets after pleading guilty the prior March to false reporting of an incident. He called police with a bogus report of a burglary at his Lower Manhattan apartment, and I'm not sure what he was seeking to do by doing this, but it backfired spectacularly, because when the responding officers turned up and checked inside his house, they found cocaine, and he paid the penalty for that. And I know he sang the lyrics, "War is stupid." Well, it turns out Boy George is quite stupid too. Let's have one of his tracks right now.

And on the 1st of August in 1981, Welsh singer Shaken Stevens had his second UK number one single with his version of Green Door. Now, that had been a hit previously in the US for Jim Lowe in 1956. And Frankie Vaughan had also scored a UK number two hit with the song in 1956. And I, until quite recently, thought that was an original by Shaky. But then again, back in 1981, I was only three, so I had no template for comparison there and didn't realise yet that much of what I was hearing had been done by other people before. Still, Shaky was one of my very, very first musical passions. I did thoroughly enjoy his stuff, and I still do now, so let me give you this.

0: tremendous stuff from Shaken Stevens there. That was a fairly new one. Well, a very new one comparatively to Green Door and all that. That was from just a few years ago. All You Need Is Greed. All We Need Right Now is Then and Now, which I'm bringing you up next. It's with Pixie Lott.
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That's Pixie Lott with Kiss the Stars. That was then, and we're going back 15 years for that one. When she first came around, it was the late noughties, early tens, where she had the majority of her work that most people would know. A little bit about her, the name, not her actual name, Pixie. Her name's Victoria. A nickname, Pixie, when she was young, because she was a tiny baby who looked like a fairy, apparently. Later, she admitted she lied about her age to get an early pop audition. She is still releasing great music right now. We've got a song on regular cycle at present, which is called Dance Like Nobody's Watching. But the now song I'm going to play of hers is one released just last year, and it's an excellent song. This is Somebody's Daughter. Stars of a-

The Corrs with Summer Sunshine, and we have got plenty of that and plenty of The Corrs. Jim turned 62 a couple of days ago on Friday. He was 62. A little bit of trivia now about The Corrs, and they nearly weren't called The Corrs. In the early days, they were thinking about calling themselves The Cosmic Egg, which is terrific, but really wouldn't have suited their sound. Think about their songs. It's The Cosmic Egg with Old Town, with Summer Sunshine. Just, it wouldn't have worked. All four of the kids appeared in The Commitments in some capacity. Jim had a small role as a musician. I think Andrea was the only one to speak in that movie. And parents owned a pub in their earlier days, so that helped normalise live music in their household from childhood. Jim also involved in session work in Dublin before the band broke through, and that breakthrough began when they did audition for The Commitments and were spotted by manager John Hughes. And after that, mainstream international success with their polished pop rock and Celtic rock records and a lot of airplay, and another one from them right now. This is Only When I Sleep.

0: The Cause, Only When I Sleep. We'll have a little bit more about them towards the end of the hour, some more music, and we'll talk about their accomplishments and awards over the years. Up next, we're going to have the million seller spot. I've got an act. In fact, it's a collaboration, and they have released songs that have sold a million twice. Two different songs, each a million seller. I'm talking about Eminem and Rihanna. See if you can guess which two of their songs did a million.
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6: Just

It's the Sunday Spotlight with ROW, and we're doing the million seller spot right now. The song you've just heard, Sold a Million, the collaboration between Eminem and Rihanna. That was Love the Way You Lie. And incidentally, Peter Cox of Go West has done a fantastic version of that. So check that out when you can. About that song, the Rihanna bit in that, not written by Rihanna, written by Skylar Grey. Before Eminem and Rihanna were attached to that song. So hopefully she made some decent royalties out of that, because she certainly didn't get to sing on that song in the end, did she? Rihanna sang on a couple of Eminem songs, and another one that sold a million plus is this one. It's The Monster. I'm friends with the-

Eminem and Rihanna, that was The Monster, sold a million. Right now, I'll play you a core song that sold a fair amount. Not quite a million, but it did very well nonetheless. This is Breathless. Go.

That's The Corrs with one of their biggest hits. That was Breathless. Did very well in the charts, that one did. I'll tell you a few of the accomplishments over the years for The Corrs. Brit Award in 1999 for Best International Group. Also World Music Award same year for the world's best-selling Irish group. No doubt you two were crying in there. Guinness and potatoes at the time. Grammy nomination, Best Pop Performance by a Duo or Group with Vocal. That was for the song that you've just heard, Breathless. That was in 2001. Grammy nomination, Best Pop Instrumental Performance, same year for Rebel Heart. Then they got the BMI Pop Award for Breathless again in 2002. Honorary MBEs in 2005. The Premios Ondas Special Jury Citation in 2005 for the band's career contribution. Huge commercial success internationally. One of the 1990s biggest selling UK albums, Talk on Corners. They've done very well, had a storied career. One more song from them on the way out of the show. This is Runaway.

0: That's it from me. Thanks for joining me this afternoon for the Sunday Spotlight. See you tomorrow on Drive Time. Up next, it's the Carnival Hour with Robson James.
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3: From the Sky News Centre at 6, two firefighters have been killed after two helicopters collided while tackling wildfires west of Athens. The Greek Fire Service says the victims were the only people on one aircraft, while the two crew members on the second survived. The collision happened over the Sartha area, where crews have been battling one of several major wildfires across Greece. Our correspondent Barnaby Papadopoulos has the latest.
4: Firefighters aren't just tackling high heat, they're not just tackling the flames, but they're also tackling very strong winds. The Greek Prime Minister, just hours before this crash, put out a statement in which he said that some firefighting helicopters and planes might actually struggle to take off because of those winds.
3: Greek police say a suspect made a confession after the body of a Scottish woman was found in a suitcase. Elizabeth Jane Ross from Edinburgh was found dead in a derelict building in Athens last month. The number of National Crime Agency officers deployed to crack down on people smugglers is being more than doubled to 800. The government says it's determined to restore order to UK borders. Heat alerts are coming in across much of England tomorrow. The UK Health Security Agency says rising temperatures in eight regions could pose risks, particularly to the vulnerable. Emma Finucane's extended her record by claiming her fourth gold medal of the Commonwealth Games. The Welsh cyclist took the Keirin title at the Sir Chris Hoy Velodrome in Glasgow. She'd already picked up gold in the individual and team sprint as well as the 1,000-metre time trial. Finucane says she's so pleased to represent her country.
5: We've really soaked up being such a small nation. We have so much pride. Like, the holding camp we did was... it was so amazing, and I think we've really put the dragon on the track. We've taken it in every moment. We've raced with pride and passion, and that's why we've come out with so many medals.
3: Hibs and Motherwell are locked at 1-1 in their opening game of the Scottish Premiership season. They've scored a penalty each at Easter Road. Earlier, St Johnstone got a thrilling 4-3 victory over Kilmarnock. That's the latest. I'm Daisy Steele.
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0: A bright evening with some late sunshine. It stays dry overnight with clear spells. It will remain fairly warm, although a little fresher in more rural areas. Overnight lows of 7 degrees Celsius. Sunrise at 5:40 a.m. Then tomorrow, dry with plenty of sunny spells. Cloud may increase at times, making the skies a little hazy, but it will feel very warm and humid. Highs of 29 degrees Celsius.
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0: But finding myself playing the air piano in that song, love it. What a way to start the Carnival Hour. Hello, good evening. I'm Robbo, and I'm not Jeff, because I'm bringing you the Carnival Hour for the next 2 weeks. Well, quite frankly, Jeff is sunning himself somewhere rather hot, although the weather's nice here in Somerset, isn't it? But it's becoming a bit of a yearly thing for me, and I just can't believe it's been 12 months since I've been sat in this seat. It's crazy. The last season seems so long ago, but since this is the first time I've really commented on the last season, I was blown away by the standard of last season, and I'm excited to see what this year is going to bring when we get to Carnival season. On the show this week, all the usual stuff. We've got the Carnival Rewind coming up very shortly, Matty's Moment in just moments. I'll also have the Carnival Birthdays, the Watsons, and mixed in with all of that, my personal Carnival highlights. And I've actually forgotten how jam-packed this show is. It's quite a lot to fit in an hour. So hopefully I'll do it justice for the next hour. And no doubt Jeff is listening in his holiday location tonight, so hello to Jeff. Now, I've been specifically told not to cause any panic by saying that it's now August, so tonight we're going to run on British Robbo time, or BRT for short, and we'll just pretend it isn't August yet, because I know when we get to August, building your carts, it's getting quite busy time for you, isn't it? So as the show goes on, we'll have a lot of fun together, and you can get in touch with me. Robbo@radio9springs.com is my email address. On to Matty's Moment now. Now, I've got to be honest, Matty, I was prepping the show earlier on, and I was thinking about some of my Carnival highlights. And actually, this was in the playlist, ready to go, as part of my Carnival highlights. So, it turns out, Matty, we share good taste, because this is Wurzel Gummidge and Hucky Duck's entry from last year.
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0: Life doesn't get any more simple than that, does it? A cup of tea, a slice of cake. I mean, I would be happy at that. And Matty, what a good song to request tonight, because I'm actually quite a big fan of Wurzel Gummidge. I mean, I know that the series was between 1979 and 81, and I was born in the mid-90s, but we had the box set at home, so I kind of watched it as a kid and quite quickly became a fan. So I love seeing that in the circuit last year. I thought the cart was well done. And being a steam rally person as well, particularly loved the steam engine in that. I thought that was very well done.
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It's a carnival favourite, Venga Boys and Boom Boom Boom on Radio 9 Springs as part of the Carnival Hour. I want to say hello to Luke Ollis, who's listening to the show, and he'll know exactly what I mean when I say that that is a carnival favourite at a disco. You play that and everybody comes down and dances. It's good stuff. Hello to Louis, who has emailed me direct. Hello, Louis. Hope you're well. He says, hi, Robbo. Can I have a shout out to the Brewvale Carnival Club, who have competed in our first two carnivals this week with our entry called Sparky the Fire Dog. Well done, guys. Good stuff. And good that we're competing already in August. I forget that there are some carnivals going on in August. So well done to you guys. Right, it's on to our carnival rewind. Thinking caps on and listen carefully because you're going to get one play of this. Can you work out what this week's rewind is? Rewind. No.

Do you think you know what that rewind is? I mean, I know it's a little bit easy for me because I've got the answer on the screen. But I reckon if I was playing along at home, I might get that. Robbo at radio9springs.com if you know the answer, or email the usual email addresses. They'll get forwarded on to me tonight.

0: 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Oh, come on, you love it, really. It's your guilty pleasure. You can smell the cheese from here.
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0: Ding, ding. Clock and their version of Axel F. I still don't know how Crazy Frog's version managed to get to number one in the noughties. I've absolutely no idea. A few right answers coming in for the Carnival Rewind, but unfortunately quite a few wrong ones as well. The right answers going to Matty. Well done, Matty. Well done to Louis Gosling, Mark Miles, Martin Lake of Miners Carnival Club, and Andrew Talon have all got right answers so far. But as we say, a lot of wrong ones in there as well. So get your thinking caps on. What was our Carnival Rewind tonight? And as you probably know what this music means, it's time for our Carnival birthdays. Our chance where we get to say happy birthday to anybody connected to Carnival in some way. I think it's a really nice thing to do. So tomorrow we start with Kelly Osborne from Hot Rock Carnival Club. Happy birthday to you. Then we jump to Wednesday, Ava Garrett from Aliens Carnival Club. It's your birthday. Happy birthday. On Thursday, our headline here is Jeff Strawbridge, and you might have gathered he's on holiday, which could be the reason he's on holiday. Now, I've signed an NDA, which means I can't officially tell you how old he is. But on a separate note, has anyone ever watched the film Herbie? It's a big number on the front. Google it. So happy birthday to our Jeff, whose birthday's on Thursday, as is Rose Marie Clark. Happy birthday to you. We then jump to Friday. Vicky Graham from Cobra Carnival Club, happy birthday to you. Martin Hodges of Hucky Duck, Nathan James Cross of Griffins, and Kay Bond from Zem Carnival Club, it's your birthday as well. Happy birthday. And finally, Saturday, Stan Baker of Hucky Duck. Hucky Duck's birthday on Saturday. And Jason Clapp from Gremlins, it's your birthday too. Happy birthday to everybody that we've mentioned. And if you've got a birthday coming up, then we can add it to our file next week. Get in touch via the usual way or email me, robbo@radio9springs.com.
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0: moist.
1: I think I've been stitched up with this song, you know. I wonder whether it's because of my mention to the reference to Herbie, the movie, that one slipped into the playlist. Either that or I completely didn't see it was in there. I did find that amusing, though. Well done to the Nutters, the Numford Nutters, who had that one on their cart 1 year. Love it. Hilarious. Hilarious. And just about radio safe. We can just about get away with that. Right, on to some of my favourite carnival tunes. And this one stood out last year, probably because it was equally as creepy as it was good. And it was incredible. By Globe Carnival Club, the beginning bit, those eyes were piercing.

0: That's right.
1: Requested by Luke, and what a tune that is from last year's Carnival Circuit. It's from the cart Hillbillies, Griffin's Carnival Club. And I'll tell you what, the engineering that went into that front car that was moving from side to side, I mean, it was just incredible. And I think Bennett was on the remote control, wasn't he, if I remember rightly. So an incredible feat of engineering. Well done to Griffin's Carnival Club for that last year. I wonder what they're going to do this year. Okay, now we've had a few wrong answers, as I mentioned earlier on, for our Carnival Rewind. So we've had a bit of a subcommittee meeting, and we reckon it's only fair to give you another play. So listen carefully, this is the final play of the Carnival Rewind. Rewind.

It's not as easy as I thought it was going to be. As a pass rate, I reckon, is roughly about 50% on that. And I thought it was quite relatively easy. But, I mean, it's easy when the answer's in front of your face. But at home, would I have got that? I reckon I probably would have done just, but only because I'm a big fan of the song itself. So, hopefully that helps you out. Robbo@Radio9Springs.com or via the Carnival Hour Facebook page if you want to get in touch. Meanwhile, here's Gremlins Carnival Club with Brunel Shipyard. Oh, give me your, tell me story.

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1: Stand by for your Carnival What's-Ons. They will be coming up after we've heard this classic from Yaz and the Plastic Population, The Only Way Is Up. It's Radio 9 Springs with me, Robbo, standing in for Jeff.

0: What a tune from the 1980s. The Only Way Is Up. It's Radio 9 Springs. Robbo in for the Carnival Hour while Jeff is on holiday for the next 2 weeks. And it's come to that point in the show where, as you might have guessed from this bit of music, it's all about what's on in the carnival community. Events that help fundraise the carts. Events that help fundraise carnivals themselves. So we start then on Friday the 7th of August, because you'll find Western Zoyland Carnival Club organising a quiz at the Sedgemoor Inn. It's £2.50 per person and it starts at 7:30 p.m. in aid of Western Zoyland Carnival Club. Globe Carnival Club on Sunday the 9th of August have a bingo night. That's happening at the Loft Lounge and Bar in Wells. Doors open at 6 o'clock, eyes down at 7, and it's a £100 jackpot. Great stuff. A note also that their Elvis tribute night later in the month is also now sold out. Well done to them for selling out though. Good stuff. On Friday the 14th of August, Enchanted and Newmarket Carnival Club have Commercial Fest. To be honest, I don't know where to look on this post. So there's lots going on, from barbecue to a mouse race to live music. That's happening on the 14th of August. So look forward to that. Centurions Carnival Club have a Summer Family Fun Day on the 15th of August at Cranley Gardens in Bridgewater, 11 until 4, with a car boot, stalls, rides and entertainment. Newmarket and Lime Kiln Carnival Club have a mouse race night on Saturday the 15th of August. That's happening at the Kingsdown Pavilion. That one's £25 a ticket, and that includes cider, lager, beer and wine from 6:30 to 11 o'clock. Do drink responsibly though, and you can book via social media on that one. Then there's a bingo night on 15th of August, 1+1 bingo night at the Ilminster Bowling Club, 6:30 for 7:30 eyes down. Then we have a 50th anniversary reunion celebration for Newmarket Carnival Club. They're calling all their former and current members on Saturday the 22nd of August from 7 p.m. at Bridgewater. Live music, disco and karaoke. That's all the events. If you have got something you would like to promote, then do get in touch with the Carnival Hour or email me direct, robbo@radio9springs.com, for the next couple of weeks.
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I'm fascinated what the cart must have looked like to go with a piece of music like that. So if anybody's got a photo or a video, I'm well and truly intrigued. It's Radio 9 Springs, it's the Carnival Hour, and we are about to tell you the Carnival Rewind and what the answer is. Here's a reminder. Rewind.

Well done to you if you managed to get it. That's Louis Gosling. Well done, Matty. Also to Mark Miles, Martin Lake, Andrew Talon, and Luke as well, all getting the right answer there. Of course, I can now reveal it's Robbie Williams and Candy from Cavaliers Carnival Club.

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1: From Ramblers Carnival Club in 2024 and their magnificent car, Pinball Wizard, it is the penultimate one from me tonight. I just wanted to mention before I sign off that I've been keeping an eye on the news story about Martop Majorettes and their devastating fire. I see that their GoFundMe is now at £905 out of their £1,000 goal. So they're heading in the right direction, and if you can donate, then I'm sure they will very much appreciate it to get behind them. Right, that is it from me tonight. Thank you very much for bearing with me. I will see you next week for another edition of the Carnival Hour, but I leave you with this one, which is a bit of post-traumatic stress for me because I was at a disco once and somebody substituted the word womble for another W word.

0: Good night, everybody. Ta-ra.
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4: From the Sky News Centre at 7, two people have died after two Greek firefighting helicopters crashed mid-air. They'd been battling a wind-driven wildfire west of Athens. A Greek and Danish national on one of the aircraft died. A British national on board the other was one of two people who survived. Iranian military sources have accused Donald Trump of lying after he claimed Tehran asked him to call off planned strikes. The US president says he's paused military action to give diplomacy a chance, insisting a deal could be reached quickly. Middle East commentator Tara Kangaloo says Iran remains prepared for any escalation.
5: What the Iranians are essentially demanding as of today, we can sum it up to say more control over the Strait of Hormuz. And they also want still some right to charge, whether that be a toll, a fee, a VAT, however they want to phrase it. But ultimately, the recognition that they are in control.
4: Greek police say a man has made a confession after the body of a British woman was discovered in Athens. Elizabeth Jane Ross from Edinburgh is believed to have died several days before she was found dead in a derelict building last month. Authorities say CCTV helped identify the 26-year-old suspect. A teenage girl died at a festival in Cumbria. The 17-year-old said to have had a medical episode at Kendall Calling early this morning. Prime Minister Andy Burnham suggested Gianni Infantino isn't the right man to lead football forward on the world stage. The FIFA president dropped plans to sell stakes in a World Cup company to private investors following a backlash from several federations, including UEFA. European football's governing body says it's lost confidence in him. Mr. Burnham feels the same.
6: The plan that was put forward was offensive to many people, football people around the world. It can't be the case that we just move on and forget that. It wasn't acceptable. And as I say, I don't believe he's the right man to lead FIFA forward.
4: And Motherwell have started the Scottish Premiership season with a 2-1 win away to Hibs. That's the latest. I'm Daisy Steele.
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7: A bright evening with some late sunshine. It stays dry overnight with clear spells. It will remain fairly warm, although a little fresher in more rural areas. Overnight lows of 7 degrees Celsius, sunrise at 5:40 a.m. Then tomorrow, dry with plenty of sunny spells. Cloud may increase at times, making the skies a little hazy, but it will feel very warm and humid. Highs of 29 degrees Celsius.
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1: Brought to you by Leonardo of Yeovil, the home of British helicopters.
2: Somerset Council is to introduce automatic enrolment for free school meals, helping ensure more eligible children receive the support they're entitled to. Under the current opt-in system, families apply for free school meals themselves. This can mean some children miss out because of stigma, language barriers, lack of awareness, or difficulty navigating the application process. The new opt-out automatic system will see Somerset Council using existing council data where appropriate and operational checks to register children for free school meals. When a child is registered for free school meals, schools can also receive pupil premium funding, helping provide extra support for disadvantaged pupils and improving educational outcomes. Lead Member for Children, Families and Education at Somerset Council, Councillor Heather Shearer, says no child should miss out on a healthy meal at school because of unnecessary barriers or because their family has not been able to complete an application. We want to make it as simple and dignified as possible for eligible families to receive the support they're entitled to. Somerset Council says subject to further checks and approvals, the new system should be up and running by January next year. If you have an item of community news from where you live, please send it to info@radio9springs.com.

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1: Are you a lover of the music of Motown? 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A Night to Remember Motown show is at the Westlands Entertainment Venue on Saturday the 12th of September. 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
1: Brought to you by Leonardo of Yeovil, the home of British helicopters.
2: Fly tippers and litter louts will soon face higher fines in a new government crackdown. New legislation means the maximum on-the-spot penalty for dumping waste will rise from £1,000 to £5,000, a 400% increase. Meanwhile, the top fine for street littering will climb from £500 to £750, which is a 50% rise. The crackdown follows local authorities recording 1.26 million incidents last year, equating to someone dumping rubbish illegally every 25 seconds. The higher penalties take effect from September, with councils having discretion over the level of fines issued, allowing for amounts to be scaled based on the severity of the offence. The government has also issued new guidance to help local authorities identify and seize vehicles involved in fly tipping. To report incidents of fly tipping, you should contact the Environmental Health Team at Somerset Council. If someone has illegally dumped waste on your land, it's up to you to get rid of it. You could be fined £200 if you do not dispose of the waste properly. If there's a risk to the environment or human health, you should call the Environment Agency hotline on 0800 80 70 60. If you have an item of community news from where you live, please send it to info@radio9springs.com.

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2: From the Sky News Centre at 8, a murder investigation's begun after a man in his 30s was shot dead at a traveller site in Wiltshire. Police were called out to Calcut near Cricklade just after 8 o'clock this morning. A man in his 70s and a woman in her 40s have been arrested. Andy Burnham says his government will be relentless in its efforts to tackle small boat crossings across the English Channel, insisting progress is being made. Speaking in Dover, he said the number of officers targeting people smuggling gangs has more than doubled this year. Shadow Immigration Minister Matt Vickers says Labour's approach isn't working.
3: Since this Prime Minister came to office, more than 2,000 people have arrived and several people have been found dead in the Channel. This is a huge problem. It requires a real sizeable solution. People who come into this country must be detained and must be deported.
2: Two people have died after two Greek firefighting helicopters crashed mid-air. They'd been battling a wind-driven wildfire west of Athens. A British national on board the other aircraft was one of two people who survived. Heat warnings are coming in across much of England tomorrow. The UK Health Security Agency says rising temperatures could pose risks, particularly to the vulnerable. Amber alerts cover the East Midlands, East, South East and London. Scotland's preparing to hand over the Commonwealth Games to the Indian city of Ahmedabad at tonight's closing ceremony. Events have been taking place in Glasgow to mark the next Games in 4 years' time. Scottish band Simple Minds will headline tonight's ceremony. First Minister John Swinney says the event's been an outstanding celebration of sport and diversity. And Motherwell have picked up a 2-1 win for new boss Alfred Johansson in their opening game of the Scottish Premiership season. Ibrahim Saeed got the deciding goal on their trip to Hibs after both sides scored a penalty at Easter Road. That's the latest. I'm Daisy Steele.
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5: A bright evening with some late sunshine. It stays dry overnight with clear spells. It will remain fairly warm, although a little fresher in more rural areas. Overnight lows of 7 degrees Celsius. Sunrise at 5:40 a.m. Then tomorrow, dry with plenty of sunny spells. Cloud may increase at times, making the skies a little hazy, but it will feel very warm and humid. Highs of 29 degrees Celsius.
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2: People in Somerset are set to benefit from a strategy focused on building skills and supporting economic growth. The 2026 Somerset Local Skills Improvement Plan sets out workforce priorities to help Somerset residents access employment and support business growth. Covering sectors from agri-food and low-carbon energy to construction, logistics and advanced manufacturing, the plan addresses the needs of local employers and the opportunities shaping the region's economic future. Somerset Chamber of Commerce has helped to develop the plan. Its Managing Director, David Crew, says the plan sets out a shared commitment to equip people with the skills they need, enable businesses to grow and compete, and support a resilient, inclusive economy for Somerset. A total of 39 local skills improvement plans are in place across England, with 33 managed by Chambers of Commerce. The Somerset plan is the first of its kind dedicated solely to the county. The full 2026 Somerset LSIP is available now on the Somerset Chamber website, providing a summary of sector priorities, current skills challenges, and priority actions to improve access to training and strengthen workforce development. If you have an item of community news from where you live, please send it to info@radio9springs.com.

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2: Child exploitation is not always obvious, and it can happen anywhere. A victim could be sitting near you on a bus or train, be someone you work with, attend your school, or be a young person you regularly see in the park or even in your own home. Child criminal exploitation is when a child or a young person is groomed, coerced or forced into criminal activity. It can include county lines drug networks, where children may be used to move or store drugs or money. Child sexual exploitation is when someone uses an imbalance of power to manipulate, coerce or deceive someone under 18 into sexual activity. Grooming can begin with a conversation, a gift, alcohol, cigarettes or drugs. Perpetrators may offer friendship, affection or a relationship before using threats and violence, control or abuse. Warning signs can include secrecy, sudden mood changes, going missing, new expensive possessions, unexplained injuries, missing school, appearing anxious or withdrawn, or being controlled by others. A young person may not realise they're being abused, may trust their abuser, or may be too frightened to speak out. Exploitation is never the victim's fault. Trust your instincts. If something doesn't look right, report it by calling the police non-emergency number 101. If you have an item of community news from where you live, please send it to info@radio9springs.com.

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2: From the Sky News Centre at 9, two firefighters have been killed after two helicopters collided while tackling wildfires west of Athens. The Greek Fire Service says the victims were the only people on one aircraft, while the two crew members on the second survived. The Prime Minister's visited Dover to highlight the government's efforts to crack down on the people smuggling gangs behind small boat crossings. Andy Burnham says the number of National Crime Agency officers targeting organised immigration crime has more than doubled this year. The 2,000 migrants have crossed the channel since he took over from Sir Keir Starmer. Mr Burnham insists the government's strategy is beginning to work, but admits more needs to be done.
3: Clearly progress is being made, but we're not complacent, and it's why I am here. It's why I've come down on Sunday to see the team, to listen to what they think needs to be done, what further can be done.
2: A murder investigation's begun after a man in his 30s was shot dead at a traveller site in Wiltshire. Police were called out to Calcut near Cricklade just after 8 o'clock this morning. Heat warnings are coming in across much of England tomorrow. The UK Health Security Agency says rising temperatures could pose risks, particularly to the vulnerable. In sport, the Commonwealth Games are officially coming to an end with the closing ceremony in Glasgow. Live now to Kat Suave.
4: Glasgow is about to hand over the tournament to the Indian city of Ahmedabad, which will host the Games in 2030. Tonight we'll see a three-part ceremony with music and dance from both Scotland and India fusing together. We'll also hear performances from Simple Minds and Sandy Tom. Organisers have promised it'll showcase the joy, colour and unity of the Games.
2: Thanks, Kat. Elsewhere, Motherwell picked up a 2-1 win for new boss Alfred Johansson in their opening game of the Scottish Premiership season. St Johnstone marked their top flight return with a 4-3 victory over Kilmarnock. That's the latest. I'm Daisy Steele.
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6: A bright evening with some late sunshine. It stays dry overnight with clear spells. It will remain fairly warm, although a little fresher in more rural areas. Overnight lows of 7 degrees Celsius. Sunrise at 5:40 a.m. Then tomorrow, dry with plenty of sunny spells. Cloud may increase at times, making the skies a little hazy, but it will feel very warm and humid. Highs of 29 degrees Celsius.
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1: Brought to you by Leonardo of Yeovil, the home of British helicopters.
2: NHS Somerset is urging people to check their medicine cabinets amid warnings that more than 1 billion prescription items are wasted every year, costing the health service more than £300 million. In Somerset, pharmacies dispense around 30,000 prescription items every day at a cost of more than £300,000, but around 5% are unused or thrown away, wasting an estimated £5 million a year. The pioneering campaign in Somerset has shown the difference local action can make. When one local GP practice ran the Order What You Need campaign, it saved nearly 280,000 in just 12 months, reducing prescripting by 22,300 items. Medicines waste harms NHS budgets, patient safety and the environment, with incorrect disposal of unwanted medicines, particularly flushing them or throwing them in household waste, polluting waterways, coastlines and ecosystems. Medicine waste can also pose risks to patient safety. Checks in Somerset were found one patient with 119 bottles of liquid morphine, while another household had more than 28,000 excess doses. Chief Pharmacist at NHS Somerset, Sean Green, says check what you already have, order only what you need, and speak to your GP or pharmacist about medicines you no longer take. Never throw away unwanted medicines in a bin or flush them away. Return them to a pharmacy for safe disposal. If you have an item of community news from where you live, please send it to info@radio9springs.com.

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2: Somerset Council is to introduce automatic enrolment for free school meals, helping ensure more eligible children receive the support they're entitled to. Under the current opt-in system, families apply for free school meals themselves. This can mean some children miss out because of stigma, language barriers, lack of awareness, or difficulty navigating the application process. The new opt-out automatic system will see Somerset Council using existing council data where appropriate and operational checks to register children for free school meals. When a child is registered for free school meals, schools can also receive pupil premium funding, helping provide extra support for disadvantaged pupils and improving educational outcomes. Lead Member for Children, Families and Education at Somerset Council, Councillor Heather Shearer, says no child should miss out on a healthy meal at school because of unnecessary barriers or because their family has not been able to complete an application. We want to make it as simple and dignified as possible for eligible families to receive the support they're entitled to. Somerset Council says subject to further checks and approvals, the new system should be up and running by January next year. If you have an item of community news from where you live, please send it to info@radionineSprings.com.

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2: From the Sky News Centre at 10, two people have died after two Greek firefighting helicopters crashed mid-air. They'd been battling a wind-driven wildfire west of Athens. A Greek and Danish national on one of the aircraft died. A British national on board the other was one of two people who survived. Iranian military sources have accused Donald Trump of lying after he claimed Tehran asked him to call off planned strikes. The US president says he's paused military action to give diplomacy a chance, insisting a deal could be reached quickly. Middle East commentator Tara Kangaloo says Iran remains prepared for any escalation.
3: What the Iranians are essentially demanding as of today, we can sum it up to say more control over the Strait of Hormuz. And they also want still some right to charge, whether that be a toll, a fee, a VAT, however they want to phrase it. But ultimately, the recognition that they are in control.
2: Greek police say a man has made a confession after the body of a British woman was discovered in a suitcase in Athens. Elizabeth Jane Ross from Edinburgh is believed to have died several days before she was found dead in a derelict building last month. Andy Burnham says his government will be relentless in its efforts to tackle small boat crossings across the English Channel. He says the number of officers targeting people smuggling gangs has more than doubled this year. In sport, a look ahead to the 2030 event in the Indian city of Ahmedabad forms part of the Commonwealth Games closing ceremony, which is continuing in Glasgow. Live now to Kat Suave.
4: Athletes from all over the world have been celebrating the 11 days of sporting excellence we've seen here. The closing ceremony's already seen Delta Goodrum perform, while Simple Minds will headline this evening's party. We'll also see India's biggest dance and music stars as the three-part handover to Ahmedabad begins. More than 1,100 medals have been handed out.
2: Thanks, Kat. And Motherwell started their Scottish Premiership campaign with a 2-1 win away to Hibs. That's the latest. I'm Daisy Steele.
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6: A bright evening with some late sunshine. It stays dry overnight with clear spells. It will remain fairly warm, although a little fresher in more rural areas. Overnight lows of 7 degrees Celsius. Sunrise at 5:40 a.m. Then tomorrow, dry with plenty of sunny spells. Cloud may increase at times, making the skies a little hazy, but it will feel very warm and humid. Highs of 29 degrees Celsius.
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Sometimes love is quiet. It's found in the stolen glances, in the letters that might never be sent, in the knowledge that even time and distance cannot erase the shape someone leaves on your heart.

But it really got me thinking, were you out drinking? Were you in the living room chilling, watching television? It's been a year now, think I figured out how to let you go and let communication die out. I know, you know, we know, you weren't down for forever and it's fine. I know, you know, we weren't meant for each other and it's fine. But if the world was ending, you'd come over, right? You'd come over and you'd stay the night. Would you love me for the hell of it? All our fears would be irrelevant. If the world was ending, you'd come over, right? The sky'd be falling and I'd hold you tight. And there wouldn't be a reason why we would even have to say goodbye. If the world was ending, you'd come over, right? Right? If the world was ending, you would come over, right? Right?

She walks in beauty like the night of cloudless climes and starry skies, and all that's best of dark and bright meet in her aspect and her eyes.

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2: From the Sky News Centre at midnight, a British national is reported to be among survivors after two Greek firefighting helicopters crashed, killing two other people. They collided mid-air yesterday as crews fought a major wildfire west of the capital, Athens. Iranian military sources have accused Donald Trump of lying after he claimed Tehran asked him to call off planned strikes. The US president says he paused military action to give diplomacy a chance, insisting a deal could be reached quickly. But officials in Tehran deny making any such request. Middle East commentator Tara Kangerlou says Iran remains prepared for any escalation.
3: What the Iranians are essentially demanding as of today, we can sum it up to say more control over the Strait of Hormuz, and they also want still some right to charge, whether that be a toll, a fee, a VAT, however they want to phrase it, but ultimately the recognition that they are in control.
2: Greek police say a man has made a confession after the body of a British woman was discovered in Athens. Elizabeth Jane Ross from Edinburgh is believed to have died several days before she was found in a derelict building last month. Andy Burnham says his government

0: will be relentless in its efforts to tackle small boat crossings across the English Channel. 2,000 migrants have crossed since he took over from Sir Keir Starmer. Speaking in Dover, he said the government's strategy is beginning to work, but admits more needs to be done.
1: Clearly progress is being made, but we're not complacent. It's why I am here. It's why I've come down on Sunday to see the team, to listen to what they think needs to be done, what further can be done.
0: In sport, Motherwell have started the Scottish Premiership season with a 2-1 win away to Hibs. Earlier, St Johnstone marked their return to the top flight with a 4-3 victory over Kilmarnock. And England have finished second in the Commonwealth Games medal table, taking home 29 goals. Host Scotland ended fifth with 13 goals, Neil Fackie taking two of those in the paracycling. Wales came ninth with 9 titles. That's the latest. I'm AJ Walsh.
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4: A dry day with plenty of sunny spells. Cloud may increase at times, making the skies a little hazy, but it'll feel very warm and humid, a high of 29 degrees. Sunset this evening is at 8:57, and looking ahead, it'll turn more changeable with sunny spells and showers. Some of those showers could be heavy and thundery on Tuesday. From Wednesday, it becomes a little drier, with temperatures returning closer to average.
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1: Brought to you by Leonardo of Yeovil, the home of British helicopters.
2: Fly tippers and litter louts will soon face higher fines in a new government crackdown. New legislation means the maximum on-the-spot penalty for dumping waste will rise from £1,000 to £5,000, a 400% increase. Meanwhile, the top fine for street littering will climb from £500 to £750, which is a 50% rise. The crackdown follows local authorities recording 1.26 million incidents last year, equating to someone dumping rubbish illegally every 25 seconds. The higher penalties take effect from September, with councils having discretion over the level of fines issued, allowing for amounts to be scaled based on the severity of the offence. The government has also issued new guidance to help local authorities identify and seize vehicles involved in fly tipping. To report incidents of fly tipping, you should contact the Environmental Health Team at Somerset Council. If someone has illegally dumped waste on your land, it's up to you to get rid of it. You could be fined £200 if you do not dispose of the waste properly. If there's a risk to the environment or human health, you should call the Environment Agency hotline on 0800 80 70 60. If you have an item of community news from where you live, please send it to info@radio9springs.com.